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3: 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Now, here is your Monday weather forecast.
4: Here's your updated forecast on the Bee. Lows dip down to about 75 tonight under mainly clear skies, south winds 5 to 10 miles per hour. High temperatures reach up to 99 tomorrow. Bright sunshine. I'm meteorologist Paul Trombley in the Butler 7 Media Newsroom. Right now, it's 94 degrees.

0: 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Now, here is your Monday weather forecast.
1: Here's your updated forecast on the B. Lows dip down to about 75 tonight under mainly clear skies, south winds, 5 to 10 miles per hour. High temperatures reach up to 99 tomorrow. Bright sunshine. I'm meteorologist Paul Trombley in the Butler 7 Media Newsroom. Currently, it's 97 degrees.

0: 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Now, here is your Monday weather forecast.
1: Here's your updated forecast on the Bee. Lows level off around 75 tonight under mainly clear skies. South winds 5 to 10 miles per hour. Ample sunshine expected tomorrow. High temperatures reach up to 99. I'm meteorologist Paul Trombley in the Butler 7 Media Newsroom. Right now, it's 95 degrees.

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0: 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Now, here is your Monday weather forecast.
1: Here's your updated forecast on the B. Lows level off around 75 tonight under mainly clear skies, south winds 5 to 10 miles per hour. Ample sunshine expected tomorrow. High temperatures reach up to 99. I'm meteorologist Paul Trombley in the Butler 7 Media Newsroom. Currently 91.

0: 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Now, here is your Monday weather forecast.
1: Here's your updated forecast on the B. Lows level off around 75 tonight under mainly clear skies, south winds 5 to 10 miles per hour. Ample sunshine expected tomorrow. High temperatures reach up to 99. I'm meteorologist Paul Trombley in the Butler 7 Media Newsroom. Right now, 89.

0: 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Now, here is your Monday weather forecast.
1: Here's your updated forecast on the B. Lows level off around 75 tonight under mainly clear skies, south winds 5 to 10 miles per hour. Ample sunshine expected tomorrow. High temperatures reach up to 99. I'm meteorologist Paul Trombley in the Butler 7 Media Newsroom. Currently, it's 87 degrees.

through the big cities into back roads, truck stops, small towns, and forgotten places where America still tells great stories. Welcome to the Detourist After Dark. I'm John Butler. Pull up a chair, pour another cup of coffee if you want to stay up a little later. And tonight, let's take the scenic route. This is KWJB, 95.1 FM, 1510 AM, from Canton, Texas.

John Butler here with you, the Detourist After Dark. Thanks for joining me. I'm here all night long with you if you just can't sleep or if you're working a late night shift. You know, the headlines tell us that we're divided. We're a divided America today. But I've traveled all over the main roads and the back roads, big cities, small towns, and I wrote about it in my book, Heartland Highways, In Search of America by John W. Butler. It's on Amazon. You can find it. I've got an audio book that I narrated. If you don't want to read, you can just listen to it. Some interesting stories from my road trip across America. The stories will remind you of what still holds us together.

0: 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With Van Sant Steel, we still believe a man's handshake is as good as his word. Now, here is your Monday weather forecast.
1: Here's your updated forecast on the Bee. Lows level off around 75 tonight under mainly clear skies. South winds 5 to 10 miles per hour. Ample sunshine expected tomorrow. High temperatures reach up to 99. I'm meteorologist Paul Trombley in the Butler 7 Media Newsroom. Currently 85.

If you're driving tonight, keep your eyes on the road and keep an eye out for a new interesting story. 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By sunrise, well, maybe we'll both discover something we didn't know when the night began. 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John Butler with you all night long.

everyone who refuses to hurry through life. John Butler is here all night long. The D, Tourist After Dark. John Butler on KWJV 95.1.

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1: Here's your updated forecast on the B. Lows level off around 75 tonight under mainly clear skies, south winds 5 to 10 miles per hour. Ample sunshine expected tomorrow. High temperatures reach up to 99. I'm meteorologist Paul Trombley in the Butler 7 Media Newsroom. Right now, 83.

Hey, what is a detourist? Well, somebody who takes the detour off the main road looking for the interesting stories that you don't find on the main highways of life, on actual highways across America and the main highway of your own life. Sometimes we choose the detours and sometimes they're thrust upon us, but it's where we learn and it's where the most interesting stories

through the big cities into back roads, truck stops, small towns, and forgotten places where America still tells great stories. Welcome to the Detourist After Dark. I'm John Butler. Pull up a chair, pour another cup of coffee if you want to stay up a little later. And tonight, let's take the scenic route. This is KWJB.

What is a detourist? Well, it's someone who takes the detour off the main road. You don't really see America on the main roads. And in your own life, taking the detour, that's where all the interesting stories start. This is John Butler, the detourist after dark on KWJB. The B, thanks for joining me.

0: 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Now, here is your Monday weather forecast.
1: Here's your updated forecast on the B. Lows dip down to about 75 overnight under mainly clear skies. Winds out of the south, 5 to 10 miles per hour. Bright sunshine Tuesday. High temperatures reach up to 99. I'm meteorologist Paul Trombley in the Butler 7 Media Newsroom. Right now, it's 83 degrees.

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Welcome aboard, wherever you found us tonight. I'm glad you took the exit off the main road onto the detour. Around here, we believe the best stories happen off the interstate on the detour.

Smile. Life has a funny way of putting up a detour sign just when we think we've got life all figured out. Yeah, you know, the detours in life that sometimes we choose to take and sometimes we don't have a choice. We're just automatically put on a detour off our main highway of life. Well, truth is, those detours usually lead somewhere worth remembering. Lessons worth learning, stories worth telling. This is John Butler, the Detourist After Dark. Thanks for joining me tonight, all night long.

0: 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Now, here is your Monday weather forecast.
1: Here's your updated forecast on the B. Lows dip down to about 75 overnight. Under clear skies, southerly winds around 5 miles per hour. Bright sunshine expected Tuesday. High temperatures reach up to 99. I'm meteorologist Paul Trombley in the Butler 7 Media Newsroom. Right now, it's 81 degrees.

through the big cities into back roads, truck stops, small towns, and forgotten places where America still tells great stories. Welcome to the Detourist After Dark. I'm John Butler. Pull up a chair, pour another cup of coffee if you want to stay up a little later, and tonight, let's take the scenic route. This is KWJB, 95.1 FM, 1510 AM, from Canton, Texas.

What is a detourist? Well, it's someone who takes the detour off the main road. You don't really see America on the main roads. And in your own life, taking the detour, that's where all the interesting stories start. This is John Butler, the detourist after dark on KWJB. The B, thanks for joining me.

Here's your updated forecast on the Bee. Lows dip down to about 75 overnight under clear skies, southerly winds around 5 miles per hour. Bright sunshine expected Tuesday. High temperatures reach up to 99. I'm meteorologist Paul Trombley in the Butler 7 Media Newsroom. Currently, it's 82 degrees.

Some folks collect souvenirs. I collect stories. You can find some of them in my book, Heartland Highways, In Search of America, by John W. Butler, on Amazon or wherever you buy books from. It's a road trip across America. I'd love for you to take it with me through the pages of the book. It's also an audiobook if you want to just listen as you drive along or kill a little time on your sofa. This is John Butler, the Detourist After Dark on KWJB. The B. Thanks for joining me.

for everyone who refuses to hurry through life. John Butler is here all night long. The D, Tourist After Dark. John Butler on KWJB 95.1. The B.

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Send me an email at john@kwjb.com. I know there's a truck rolling west, a nurse finishing a long shift who's listening, somebody putting fresh coffee on, and somebody who just can't sleep. Well, you're all part of the same little roadside cafe tonight. Welcome to the Detourist After Dark.

Here's your updated forecast on the B. Lows level off around 75 overnight under mainly clear skies. South winds around 5 miles per hour. Daytime highs approaching 98 Tuesday, mainly clear skies. I'm meteorologist Paul Trombley in the Butler 7 Media Newsroom. Currently, it's 82 degrees.

through the big cities into back roads, truck stops, small towns, and forgotten places where America still tells great stories. Welcome to the Detourist After Dark. I'm John Butler. Pull up a chair, pour another cup of coffee if you want to stay up a little later, and tonight, let's take the scenic route. 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

Every town has a character. You know, every back road has a surprise. And that's why I never worry about running out of things to talk about or write about, which I did in my book, Heartland Highways in Search of America. It's on Amazon. It's by John W. Butler. That's me. And even have an audio book I narrated. So if you're looking for a little diversion and a little reading to find out what still holds America together, take my road trip with me through the pages or on the audiobook on Amazon and wherever books are sold. John Butler with you, The Detourist After Dark, on KWJB, The Bee.

Here's your updated forecast on the B. Lows level off around 75 overnight under mainly clear skies, south winds around 5 miles per hour. Daytime highs approaching 98 Tuesday, mainly clear skies. I'm meteorologist Paul Trombley in the Butler 7 Media Newsroom. Currently 81.

Hey, thanks for making me part of your night. Whether you're crossing state lines, stocking grocery shelves, walking. Hey, thanks for joining me, making me part of your night. Whether you're crossing state lines or stocking grocery shelves, watching over patients, or simply watching the ceiling fan spin, you got a friend riding along with you tonight. This is the Detourist After Dark. 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

Hey, what is a detourist? Well, somebody who takes the detour off the main road looking for the interesting stories that you don't find on the main highways of life, on actual highways across America and the main highway of your own life. Sometimes we choose the detours and sometimes they're thrust upon us, but it's where we learn and it's where the most interesting stories come from. John Butler with you, The Detourist After Dark, on KWJB, The B, 95.1 and 1510 AM.

Here's your updated forecast on the B. Lows level off around 75 overnight under mainly clear skies, south winds around 5 miles per hour. Daytime highs approaching 98 Tuesday, mainly clear skies. I'm meteorologist Paul Trombley in the Butler 7 Media Newsroom. Right now, 79.

Through the big cities and the back roads, truck stops, small towns, and forgotten places where America still tells great stories. Welcome to the Detourist After Dark. I'm John Butler. Pull up a chair, pour another cup of coffee if you want to stay up a little later. And tonight, let's take the scenic route. 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

If you're driving tonight, keep your eyes on the road and keep an eye out for a new interesting story. Maybe it's something you see along the road or in the next diner you stop at or gas station. By sunrise, well, maybe we'll both discover something we didn't know when the night began. You're listening to the Detourist After Dark. John Butler with you all night long.

Here's your updated forecast on the B. Lows level off around 75 overnight under mainly clear skies. Winds out of the south around 5 miles per hour. Mainly sunny skies Tuesday. High temperatures reach up to 98. I'm meteorologist Paul Trombley in the Butler 7 Media Newsroom. Right now, it's 77 degrees.

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Welcome aboard, wherever you found us tonight. I'm glad you took the exit off the main road onto the detour. Around here, we believe the best stories happen off the interstate on the detour.

Here's your updated forecast on the B. Lows level off around 75 overnight under mainly clear skies. Winds out of the south around 5 miles per hour. Mainly sunny skies Tuesday. High temperatures reach up to 98. I'm meteorologist Paul Trombley in the Butler 7 Media Newsroom. Right now, 76.

through the big cities into back roads, truck stops, small towns, and forgotten places where America still tells great stories. Welcome to the Detourist After Dark. I'm John Butler. Pull up a chair, pour another cup of coffee if you want to stay up a little later. And tonight, let's take the scenic route. 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

What is a detourist? Well, it's someone who takes the detour off the main road. You know, you don't really see America on the main roads. And in your own life, taking the detour, that's where all the interesting stories start. This is John Butler, the detourist after dark on KWJB. The B, thanks for joining me.

Here's your updated forecast on the B. Lows level off around 75 overnight under mainly clear skies. Winds out of the south around 5 miles per hour. Mainly sunny skies Tuesday. High temperatures reach up to 98. I'm meteorologist Paul Trombley in the Butler 7 Media Newsroom. Right now, 76.

summer's day, when I thought I'd lay myself down to rest in a big field of tall grass. I lay there in the sun and felt it caressing my face as I fell asleep and dreamed. I dreamed I was in a Hollywood movie,

me, an overfed, long-haired, leaping gnome, should be the star of a Hollywood movie. But there I was,

Feel hot flames of fire roaring at my back. As she disappeared, but soon she returned. In her hand was a bottle of wine, in the other a glass. She poured some of the wine from the bottle into the glass and raised it to her lips.

Some folks collect souvenirs. I collect stories. You can find some of them in my book, Heartland Highways, In Search of America, by John W. Butler, on Amazon or wherever you buy books from. It's a road trip across America. I'd love for you to take it with me through the pages of the book. It's also on audiobook if you want to just listen as you drive along or kill a little time on your sofa. This is John Butler, the Detourist After Dark on KWJB. The B. Thanks for joining me.

Life has a funny way of putting up a detour sign just when we think we've got life all figured out. You know, the detours in life that sometimes we choose to take and sometimes we don't have a choice. We're just automatically put on a detour off our main highway of life. Well, truth is, those detours usually lead somewhere worth remembering, lessons worth learning, stories worth telling. This is John Butler, the Detourist After Dark. Thanks for joining me tonight, all night long.

Here's your updated forecast on the B. Lows level off around 75 overnight under mainly clear skies. Winds out of the south around 5 miles per hour. Mainly sunny skies Tuesday. High temperatures reach up to 98. I'm meteorologist Paul Trombley in the Butler 7 Media Newsroom. Right now, 75.

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Welcome to the Detourist After Dark. I'm John Butler. Pull up a chair, pour another cup of coffee if you want to stay up a little later. And tonight, let's take the scenic route. 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

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Welcome to the Detourist After Dark. I'm John Butler. Pull up a chair, pour another cup of coffee if you want to stay up a little later. And tonight, let's take the scenic route. 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

0: If you're driving tonight, keep your eyes on the road and keep an eye out for a new interesting story. 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By sunrise, well, maybe we'll both discover something we didn't know when the night began. You're listening to The Detourist After Dark. 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
7: Here's your updated forecast on the B. Lows level off around 75 overnight under mainly clear skies. Winds out of the south around 5 miles per hour. Mainly sunny skies Tuesday. High temperatures reach up to 98. I'm meteorologist Paul Trombley in the Butler 7 Media Newsroom. Right now, 75.

Hey, what is a detourist? Well, somebody who takes the detour off the main road looking for the interesting stories that you don't find on the main highways of life, on actual highways across America and the main highway of your own life. Sometimes we choose the detours and sometimes they're thrust upon us, but it's where we learn and it's where the most interesting stories come from. 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

Hey, thanks for making me part of your night. Whether you're crossing state lines, stocking grocery shelves, walking. 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This is the Detourist After Dark. 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

Here's your updated forecast on the B. Lows level off around 75 overnight under mainly clear skies. Winds out of the south around 5 miles per hour. Mainly sunny skies Tuesday. High temperatures reach up to 98. I'm meteorologist Paul Trombley in the Butler 7 Media Newsroom. Right now, 75.

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7: Here's your updated forecast on the B. High temperatures reach up to 98 today under mainly clear skies. Winds out of the south, 5 to 10 miles per hour. Lows dip down to about 77 tonight. Clear skies. I'm meteorologist Paul Trombley in the Butler 7 Media Newsroom. Currently 74.

Here's your updated forecast on the Bee. High temperatures reach up to 98 today under mainly clear skies. Winds out of the south, 5 to 10 miles per hour. Lows dip down to about 77 tonight. Clear skies. I'm meteorologist Paul Trombley in the Butler 7 Media Newsroom. Currently, it's 73 degrees.

0: be displayed in every public school classroom, at least until a full injunction hearing set for next Monday. Texas will be the home of a new drug manufacturing facility, Bristol-Myers Squibb says it's building a new state-of-the-art manufacturing campus in Harris County near Houston to help the company accelerate the delivery of next-generation medicines to patients. It'll create 500 new jobs. With your Texas News headlines, I'm Barbara Schwartz.
1: Summer is almost over, but your chance to become a millionaire isn't. Choctaw Casino and Resort Durant has already made two lucky Rewards Club members millionaires this summer. And there's still $1 million prize left. 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

Huey Lewis in the news. Ah, it's hip to be square. It is. It is. Uncle Jesse with you here. Good morning, East Texas. Man, what a glorious morning it is. A little after 6 o'clock. I've already had one cup of coffee. I've been working on my little yogurt and oatmeal bar there. I'm trying to be healthier. I'm not doing great at it. But you look, it's better to look good than to feel good, and you look marvelous. Let's get this day rolling here. Holidays today.

Face Mask Day, Fufu Day. It's an interesting dish. And World Steel Pan Day. I do love somebody playing the pans. And it's Hip Hop Day. We got some cool holidays to celebrate. But right now, what I need you to do is hit that alarm clock, not the snooze, and jump out of bed.

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mercy, mercy. I'll take you there. The Staple Sisters, Singers, Air Supply. Before that one, Uncle Jesse with you here. Quick look at that Hefner Group Insurance Community Calendar right now. Paul Dimmer, he's going to be in concert August the 16th, part of the free summer and fall concert series going on at Cheatham Memorial Methodist Church. Doors will open at 4:30. 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For more information on this and upcoming concerts, give the church a call, 903-896-4935.

Here's your updated forecast on the Bee. High temperatures reach up to 98 today under mainly clear skies. Winds out of the south, 5 to 10 miles per hour. Lows dip down to about 77 tonight. Clear skies. I'm meteorologist Paul Trombley in the Butler 7 Media Newsroom. Currently, it's 73 degrees.

Oh, Dr. Hook, when you're in love with a beautiful woman, you got to watch yourself. Got some Paul Simon on the way. Uncle Jesse with you here. See, it's August the 11th, Tuesday. This day in music history. I'm sorry, this day in sports history. 1858, Charles Barrington, Christian Almer, and Peter Bowren are the first to ascend the 13,015-foot Eiger Peak in the Bernese Alps. 1923, first time ever, baseball games were canceled following the death of U.S. President Warren G. Harding. 1956, an American sprinter, Willie Williams, set the 100-meter world record at 10.1 in Berlin, Germany. And finally, on this date in 2008, the 8th Athletics World Championships were kicking off in Edmonton, Canada. Cool.

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0: Sting and Shaggy just dreaming in the USA, American Pie. Before that one, got some Jan and Dean on the way. On this August the 11th, play in the sand day. Hey, today's the day. 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We'll talk a little bit more about playing in the sand day as the day goes on.
1: It's the

0: Here's your updated forecast on the B. High temperatures reach up to 98
1: today
0: under mainly clear skies. Winds out of the south, 5 to 10 miles per hour. Lows dip down to about 77 tonight. Clear skies. I'm meteorologist Paul Trombley in the Butler 7 Media Newsroom. Currently, it's 73 degrees.

0: This is KWJB, The Bee, from Canton, Texas.
1: TSN headlines, the federal government putting up a $1 billion buoy barrier in the Rio Grande, but critics say they're not stopping anybody. DHS Secretary Mark Wayne Mullen says he wants people to patrol the area to make sure nobody is climbing over or swimming under the border buoys. About 9.5 miles of the 17-mile barrier project in Brownsville has been constructed. The state's Ten Commandments law survived another legal challenge, this one brought by three Houston mothers whose children go to public school. Harris County judge denying their request to temporarily stop the state from requiring the Ten Commandments be displayed in every public school classroom, at least until a full injunction hearing set for next Monday. Texas will be the home of a new drug

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0: Bruce Springsteen, they call him the boss. I'm on fire. Steve Winwood before that one. Uncle Jazzy with you here, August the 11th, Tuesday, this day in music history in 1964. The Beatles' first movie, A Hard Day's Night, premiered in America. 1969, I Want You, She's So Heavy, Oh Darling, and Here Come the Sun was recorded by the Beatles. 1980, oh, I'd love to see this, Johnny Cash and Miss Piggy sing a duet of Jackson on The Muppet Show. 86, during a reunion tour, the Monkees have 6 albums on the Billboard Hot 200. 1987, Sgt. Pepper's Lonely Hearts Club Band album by the Beatles, named the best album of the last 20 years by Rolling Stone magazine. 1992, Ray Charles sings America the Beautiful at the Mall of America opening in Bloomington, Minnesota. 99, Kiss awarded a star on the Hollywood Walk of Fame. And finally, on this date, August the 11th in 2011, the Go-Go's were awarded a star on the Hollywood Walk of Fame as well.
1: 1, 2, 3 o'clock, 4 o'clock, rock. 5, 6, 7 o'clock, 8 o'clock, rock. 9, 10, 11 o'clock, 12 o'clock, rock, we're gonna rock.

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2: Police arrested a man following a standoff at a home in the 700 block of Clark Avenue in downtown Lufkin. Jose Angel Garza was arrested after officers and SWAT responded to reports that a man had shot at people on the street. Garza was booked into the Angelina County Jail on two charges of aggravated assault with a deadly weapon. One person died after a plane crashed in a rural area of Smith County between Arp and Overton. Caleb Kramer, 33, was identified as the victim. The plane crashed off County Road 227. 5-year-old Josiah JoJo Williams is finally back home, beating the odds and thriving after surviving a near-fatal gunshot wound to the head. On May 29th, Josiah was shot at an apartment complex in Tyler, an incident that left him fighting for his life and his family clinging to faith. 2 months later, Josiah is doing much more than just rediscovering his light. Back to School Bash, Sunday, August 16th, from 3 p.m. to 5 p.m. at the Pollard United Methodist Church in Tyler. Free admission. Kick off the new school year with an afternoon of fun, laughter, and community at the Back to School Bash. 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
3: Here's your updated forecast on the B. High temperatures reach up to 98 today under mainly clear skies. Winds out of the south, 5 to 10 miles per hour. Lows dip down to about 77 tonight. Clear skies. I'm meteorologist Paul Trombley in the Butler 7 Media Newsroom. Right now, it's 77 degrees.

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It's just a matter of trust. 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Quick look at that Hefner Group Insurance Community calendar right now. 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If you're a bingo fan, they got one of the best games around. Forever Young Activity Center, right there on Main Street in Quitman, Texas.

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Pure Prairie League. Of course, if that lead singer sounds a little familiar, that's Vince Gill. One of the last songs he did as front man for Pure Prairie League before he went solo and turned country back in his pop folk days. Uncle Jesse with you here on Play in the Sand Day. Today's the day that people around the globe embrace the simplicity and joy of playing in the sand. Whether it's the vast coastline or a cozy backyard sandbox, today's the day to let loose. Mold your imagination into sandcastles of possibility. Playing in the sand isn't just whimsical pastime. It's a chance to connect with the earth, unleash creativity. The activities, man, they're endless. From building the tallest towers that touch the sky to sculpting elaborate kingdoms. Or maybe you just dig for buried treasure, make sand angels, or even host a mini beachside story time. The point today is dive in, hands first. Let the grains of time slip through your fingers most delightfully today. On this Play in the Sand Day, get out there and do it.

Here's your updated forecast on the Bee. Lots of sunshine today, with daytime highs approaching 98. Winds out of the south, 5 to 10 miles per hour. Lows dip down to about 77. Tonight, clear skies. I'm meteorologist Paul Trombley in the Butler 7 Media Newsroom. Currently, it's 77 degrees.

0: This is KWJB, the B from Canton, Texas.
1: TSN headlines, the federal government putting up $1 billion buoy barrier in the Rio Grande, but critics say they're not stopping anybody. DHS Secretary Mark Wayne Mullen says he wants people to patrol the area to make sure nobody is climbing over or swimming under the border buoys. About 9.5 miles of the 17-mile barrier project in Brownsville has been constructed. The state's Ten Commandments law survived another legal challenge, this one brought by three Houston mothers whose children go to public school. Harris County judge denying their request to temporarily stop the state from requiring the Ten Commandments be displayed in every public school classroom, at least until a full injunction hearing set for next Monday. Texas will be the home of a new drug manufacturing facility. Bristol Myers Squibb says it's building a new state-of-the-art manufacturing campus in Harris County near Houston to help the company accelerate the delivery of next-generation medicines to patients. It'll create 500 new jobs. With your Texas News headlines, I'm Barbara Schwartz.
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Silly love songs, Paul McCartney and Wings, his big band after the Beatles. Smokey Robinson for that, just cruising. I got some, speaking of cruising, Billy Ocean's on the way as well. Uncle Jesse with you here on this, the morning grind, 95.1 KWJB, a little after 8 o'clock. If you're supposed to be at work at 8 and you're still not there, you're going to have to talk to the boss. If not, well, just you know what, just go ahead and call out today. Sit back and listen to some great rock and roll till about 10 o'clock. Have you another brunch and just take the day. Go play in the sand, as we were talking about. Hey, time to look at that Hefner Group Insurance Community Calendar right now. Hefner Group, great rates, great people, great coverage over there. And coming up August the 17th at the Mineola Civic Center, it's the Leading Ladies of the Lone Star State 2026 Summer Speaker Series, put on by the Wood County Republican Women. They're the Mineola Civic Center, August the 17th, 5:30 p.m. Taking the stage will be Dr. Don Buckingham, 29th Land Commissioner of the great state of Texas. Leading Ladies of the Lone Star State Speaking Series, Mineola Civic Center, August 17th at 5:30 p.m.

0: Police arrested a man following a standoff at a home in the 700 block of Clark Avenue in downtown Lufkin. Jose Angel Garza was arrested after officers and SWAT responded to reports that a man had shot at people on the street. Garza was booked into the Angelina County Jail on two charges of aggravated assault with a deadly weapon. One person died after a plane crashed in a rural area of Smith County between Arp and Overton. Caleb Kramer, 33, was identified as the victim. The plane crashed off County Road 227. 5-year-old Josiah JoJo Williams is finally back home, beating the odds and thriving after surviving a near-fatal gunshot wound to the head. On May 29th, Josiah was shot at an apartment complex in Tyler, an incident that left him fighting for his life and his family clinging to faith. 2 months later, Josiah is doing much more than just rediscovering his lot. Back to School Bash, Sunday, August 16th, from 3 p.m. to 5 p.m., at the Pollard United Methodist Church in Tyler. Free admission. Kick off the new school year with an afternoon of fun, laughter, and community at the Back to School Bash. Bring the whole family and enjoy inflatables, yard games, snow cones, and more. 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
1: Here's your updated forecast on the B. Lots of sunshine today, with daytime highs approaching 98. Winds out of the south, 5 to 10 miles per hour. Lows dip down to about 77. Tonight, clear skies. I'm meteorologist Paul Trombley in the Butler 7 Media Newsroom. Currently, it's 77 degrees.
2: 95.1, the B.

0: like you're
1: Katie Tun, star, black horse, big black horse in a cherry tree. Ooh, great music. Get you woke up here on this Tuesday morning, August the 11th. I hope it's a little after 8:30. I hope that you're swanging by now. Maybe already had your first cup of coffee, working on your second one, the sweet roll or a donut in your hand. Donut would be good right now. I don't know what your favorite is. I like the old fashions, you know, the ones that look like they've blown up. That's what my kids used to call it, was a blown up donut. Those are pretty tasty. Hey, time for a little odd news. I mean, don't you hate it? If you have a pool, don't you hate it when the neighbors come over and use your pool without asking? You know, that's why you put fences up. Well, a California resident captured video when a large black bear visited his home, took a dip in the backyard pool. David Reichstoffen shared video of this hefty Bruin swimming in his Sierra Madre pool amid temperatures that were in the mid-90s on Sunday. Reichstoffen said the bear eventually wandered off on its own after completing its swim. Colorado woman Katie Cole shared video back in July showing a bear's visit to the kiddie pool she had filled with water on the deck in her backyard in Steamboat Springs, Colorado area. Well, apparently, even bears like a cool dip ever once in a while. He's

He's got a union card and he's practicing hard to play the guitar. Gonna be a big star, yeah, he's gonna go far and carry moonbeams home in a jar. He ordered Chet's guitar course

He's got a girl named Jane with no last name. Kinda homely and plain, but he loves

Well, they got a pet monkey. He likes to get drunk and sing boogie-woogie, and it sounds real funky. Come on, your time, boy. Sing one, monkey. Here we go. Let's hear it for the monkey. Woo! On Saturday night, they need

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The Grassroots, man, big hit from the 70s, Sooner or Later. Some Eagles before that one. Uncle Jesse with you here on this Morning Grind, 95.1 KWJB, trying to get you going out the door with a smile on and hopefully not forgetting your pants today. 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Downtown Mineola, man, there's all kinds of fun happening all the time. 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Live music. Let's see, Mo Bandy was there Friday night. Had a great concert with him. First run movies are going on right now. The new Spider-Man movie is there. And although this is a 100-plus-year-old theater, it's Dolby 4.1 surround sound and sharp digital projection. You'll see that as good a movie as anywhere for a whole lot less money. And, of course, live theater is on the way, too, with Steel Magnolias. So go to lakecountryplayhouse.com. Scroll all the way to the bottom of the page. 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Hey, if the towers are glowing, something's showing.

Here's your updated forecast on the Bee. Lots of sunshine today with daytime highs approaching 98. Winds out of the south, 5 to 10 miles per hour. Lows dip down to about 77. Tonight, clear skies. I'm meteorologist Paul Trombley in the Butler 7 Media Newsroom. Right now, 78.

0: This is KWJB, The Bee, from Canton, Texas.
1: TSN headlines, the federal government putting up a $1 billion buoy barrier in the Rio Grande, but critics say they're not stopping anybody. DHS Secretary Mark Wayne Mullen says he wants people to patrol the area to make sure nobody is climbing over or swimming under the border buoys. About 9.5 miles of the 17-mile barrier project in Brownsville has been constructed. The state's Ten Commandments law survived another legal challenge, this one brought by three Houston mothers whose children go to public school. Harris County judge denying their request to temporarily stop the state from requiring the Ten Commandments be displayed in every public school classroom, at least until a full injunction hearing set for next Monday. Texas will be the home of a new drug manufacturing facility. Bristol-Myers Squibb says it's building a new state-of-the-art manufacturing campus in Harris County near Houston to help the company accelerate the delivery of next-generation medicines to patients. It'll create 500 new jobs. With your Texas News headlines, I'm Barbara Schwartz.
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Doobie Brothers, all black water, keep on rolling. Got some CCR on the way. Uncle Jesse with you here, top of the 9 o'clock hour. Some not ready for crime time criminals. Listen, boys and girls, if you're driving without an ID, you could get in trouble. If you're driving with a fake ID, you are in trouble. If you got caught driving with 12 IDs, you might be the subject of a future Netflix series. A 20-year-old woman was pulled over in Florida, and she confused the officer when she tried to explain that she didn't have her ID. Well, no, really, she never had an ID. Well, she was from New York, but she wasn't born there. She also said her name was Brianna Valenzuela. None of that was true. Her real name, Bryce Swanson. She's a Canadian. She had 12 driver's licenses in the car, all of them featuring her picture, but with completely different names and dates of birth. Well, she was here illegally, often overstaying her visa, but it's unclear if she had any other criminal plans with all those IDs. She was charged with fraudulent use of personal information, driving without a license, and providing a false name. I got a feeling she'll be headed back home to Canada.

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To live for today and to love for tomorrow is the wisdom of a fool. Because tomorrow is promised to no one. You see, love is that wonderful thing that the whole wide world needs plenty of. And if you think for 1 minute that you can live without it, then you're only fooling yourself. Listen, please. I'd like to tell you something that happened to me just the other day.

All the B-52s. I got me a Chrysler. It's as big as a whale. Got some bangles on the way. Uncle Jesse with you here. Let's take a look at some Goofy Guinness Wacky World Records. Look, you thought you had a hard time having a good hair day today? Let's check out this lady. An Indian woman who hasn't gotten her hair cut since 2015 earned the Guinness World Record when her long locks were measured at 8 foot 10 inches in length. Renu Dadahayal, a content creator who shares beauty tips on YouTube, was awarded the title for the longest hair on a living person female. Took the record from Ukrainian Alia Nazriova, whose hair was measured 8 foot 5.3 inches long. So beat her by about 5 inches there. I've been growing my hair continuously since 2015, she says. In Indian culture, the long hair is considered a symbol of extreme beauty and tradition, which is what inspired me to grow it so long. She also said her hair requires a lot of maintenance, lots of patience to maintain long hair. I spend hours and hours washing and detangling. She says, my secret is completely natural. Stay away from chemical products. Also, she'll share the secrets of chemical-free homemade hair oils and homemade shampoos on her YouTube channel. Now, the world record for the longest hair ever female was held by Shi Kuiping of China. Her hair was measured at 18 feet, 5.54 inches long back in 2004 before her death. That would take a whole lot of brushing. Several ponytail holders.

0: Police arrested a man following a standoff at a home in the 700 block of Clark Avenue in downtown Lufkin. Jose Angel Garza was arrested after officers and SWAT responded to reports that a man had shot at people on the street. Garza was booked into the Angelina County Jail on two charges of aggravated assault with a deadly weapon. One person died after a plane crashed in a rural area of Smith County between Arp and Overton. Caleb Kramer, 33, was identified as the victim. The plane crashed off County Road 227. 5-year-old Josiah JoJo Williams is finally back home, beating the odds and thriving after surviving a near-fatal gunshot wound to the head. On May 29th, Josiah was shot at an apartment complex in Tyler, an incident that left him fighting for his life and his family clinging to faith. 2 months later, Josiah is doing much more than just rediscovering his light. Back to School Bash, Sunday, August 16th, from 3 p.m. to 5 p.m. at the Pollard United Methodist Church in Tyler. Free admission. Kick off the new school year with an afternoon of fun, laughter, and community at the Back to School Bash. Bring the whole family and enjoy inflatables, yard games, snow cones, and more. 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
1: Here's your updated forecast on the B. Lots of sunshine today, with daytime highs approaching 98. Winds out of the south, 5 to 10 miles per hour. Lows dip down to about 77. Tonight, clear skies. I'm meteorologist Paul Trombley in the Butler 7 Media Newsroom. Right now, it's 80 degrees.

The Proclaimers, I'm Gonna Be the Man Who Walks His Legs Off to You. 500 Miles, great Irish band from the 80s there. ELO on the way, Uncle Jesse with you here. Time for me to slide out of the way. Mama T's on the way up the hall. Got her tea in one hand and a healthy brunch in the other, coming in to do that midday madness that she does every single day right here on 95.1 KWJB, East Texas Classic Rock. I've enjoyed bringing it to you this morning. I hope you're already up and out the door. If you're around the house, get another, you know, if you don't have to go to work today, okay, just get you another cup of coffee and just sit back and listen. Maybe, you know, watch a couple of cartoons in the morning while you're listening to Mama T. Thanks for letting me into your houses, your cars, and your businesses today. I hope you got you out the door with a smile and a great attitude. Well, leave you with this quote today. I don't know who said it, but it is true. Always remember to fall asleep with a dream, but wake up with a purpose. We'll see you tomorrow, boys.

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Here's your updated forecast on the Bee. Lots of sunshine today, with daytime highs approaching 98. Winds out of the south, 5 to 10 miles per hour. Lows dip down to about 77. Tonight, clear skies. I'm meteorologist Paul Trombley in the Butler 7 Media Newsroom. Right now, it's 80 degrees.

0: This is KWJB, the B from Canton, Texas.
1: TSN headlines, the federal government putting up a $1 billion buoy barrier in the Rio Grande, but critics say they're not stopping anybody. DHS Secretary Mark Wayne Mullen says he wants people to patrol the area to make sure nobody is climbing over or swimming under the border buoys. About 9.5 miles of the 17-mile barrier project in Brownsville has been constructed. The state's Ten Commandments law survived another legal challenge, this one brought by three Houston mothers whose children go to public school. Harris County judge denying their request to temporarily stop the state from requiring the Ten Commandments be displayed in every public school classroom, at least until a full injunction hearing set for next Monday. Texas will be the home of a new drug manufacturing facility. Bristol-Myers Squibb says it's building a new state-of-the-art manufacturing campus in Harris County near Houston to help the company accelerate the delivery of next-generation medicines to patients. It'll create 500 new jobs. With your Texas News headlines, I'm Barbara Schwartz.
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Well, good morning, everybody. Welcome in to 10 o'clock. This is Mama T, and you finally made it to the midday show. And I'm super glad that you're here with me. I hope you enjoyed Uncle Jesse's morning show here on The B, and I know he did a good job of getting you up and moving in the right direction. And now it's my job to keep you going in that right direction as we work our way through this work day. I've got a ton of great music planned for you today. All the classic hot hits are here, and I'm going to play them for you as we work our way through this work day. Stay tuned with me, and I'll see if I can't help you get to the end of the day. I'll be here with you on the air until 6 o'clock today, and we've got lots of good things planned for you in this 10 o'clock hour. We've got a ton of great music. We also have our birthday party for today. If you know someone who's celebrating a birthday or an anniversary, call or text me real quickly so that I can get them included into our birthday party, which comes up the second half of this hour. We're going to talk sports in the noon hour. We've got one-hit wonders at 1. We've got our social media post, our favorite one for today. That comes up at 3 o'clock today. We've got some tips on how to live a happy and healthy life. And of course, we'll be ending the midday show today at 5 o'clock with our drive at 5. We've got some good things planned today. It's going to be a fun day. Thank you so much for tuning in to Tea on the B. It's the midday show right here on 95.1. Now let's get this 10 o'clock hour going.

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Happy Tuesday, everybody. Congratulations on making it through Monday and getting this week started. I hope yours got off to a good start. And we are continuing on with our Best of East Texas High School football coverage here at the radio station. As always, we kicked off our coverage this year with our Pigskin Previews, where we sit down with 22 coaches in East Texas, at different times, of course, and talk about their football programs. 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Yesterday, it was all about the Wills Point Tigers. Today, we'll be visiting with the coaches from Harmony. So if you're a Harmony Eagle fan, today is your day. Be sure to be tuned in today at 5:15 for the Pigskin Preview. And while you're out and about today, give a big shout out and tell the Gilmer National Bank thank you, because they are sponsoring our Harmony Eagle Pigskin Preview. And of course, they are such great community partners over there in Gilmer and in that area. So they were ready to team up with us to bring you today's preview. So thank you so much one more time to Gilmer National Bank for today's Harmony Eagle Pigskin Preview. Now, tomorrow we'll be visiting and talking with Lone Oak. On Thursday, we'll be Winnsboro. And on Friday, we'll be back in Vincent County with Brownsboro. So lots and lots more to come. We still have 5, 10, 14 to go counting today. So lots of football to talk about. And you know we're doing it right here on The B. We work really hard to be your go-to for all things East Texas high school sports. And I thank you for making us your favorite radio station here in East Texas. I'm Mama T, of course, and you're listening to T on The B. It's the midday show here on 95.1 KWJB. I have got a ton of great music to help get you through your Tuesday workday. Stay tuned.

0: 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On May 29th, Josiah was shot at an apartment complex in Tyler, an incident that left him fighting for his life and his family clinging to faith. 2 months later, Josiah is doing much more than just rediscovering his light. A missing Gun Barrel City man has been found dead. Michael Gray, 49, of Gun Barrel City, was found in the North Twin Creek area, which includes dense woods and water. Back to School Bash, Sunday, August 16th, from 3 p.m. to 5 p.m. at the Pollard United Methodist Church in Tyler. Free admission. Kick off the new school year with an afternoon of fun, laughter, and community at the Back to School Bash. Bring the whole family and enjoy inflatables, yard games, snow cones, and more. This is Cheyenne Falmer with your local news report from the Butler 7 Media Newsroom.
1: Here's your updated forecast on the B. Lots of sunshine today, with daytime highs approaching 98. Winds out of the south, 5 to 10 miles per hour. Lows dip down to about 77. Tonight, clear skies. I'm meteorologist Paul Trombley in the Butler 7 Media Newsroom. Right now, 82.
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Hey, everybody, happy Tuesday. And let me thank you so much for tuning in to the Midday Show today. You're listening to Tea on the B. I'm Mama T, and it's time for us to take another look at our Hefner Group Insurance community calendar for this hour. 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Did you hear me say free advertising to nonprofit organizations? So if you're a nonprofit in our area, you definitely should be taking advantage of the community calendar. Let us tell the world about your event, your function, your fundraiser. And one more time, a big, huge thank you to our friends at Hefner Group Insurance. I've got a couple of things I want to talk about this hour. And of course, we'll take another look next hour as well. So over in Van Zandt County at Cheatham Memorial Methodist Church, well, they have been having a free summer and fall concert series, and the next one is this weekend, August 16th. Paul Diemer will be in concert. The doors open at 4:30. Concerts begin at 5. So it's Cheatham Memorial Methodist Church, a global Methodist church of Edgewood. They're on Houston Street there. And I think I may be saying their name wrong. The last time I talked about this event, someone called mad at me. I hope I'm not saying it wrong. I hope I'm saying it correctly. But all your family and friends are invited to attend. And it's just a season that they've put together of uplifting live music in Edgewood. I think it's a great opportunity for the community. So that's Sunday at 5 o'clock. Now, on next Monday, this is something you might want to put on your calendar. The Wood County Republican Women invite you to attend an evening with the leading ladies of the Lone Star State. And there's been three of them. This next one, Monday, August 17th at 5:30, Dr. Dawn Buckingham. She's our 29th Land Commissioner of the great state of Texas. She'll be speaking, and it'll be very interesting. It's a summer speaker series. This is the last one. It's at the Mineola Civic Center Monday at 5:30. So the Wood County Republican Women would love for you to join them for that. If you'll stay tuned, of course, we'll take another look at our community calendar next hour. And if you are a nonprofit, send us your information and we'll tell the world about your event. One more time, I'm Mama T, and thank you so much for tuning in to the Midday Show on this Tuesday. Stay tuned because we've still got lots of great things to come. I think you're going to like this song.

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0: Here's your updated forecast on the B. Lots of sunshine today, with daytime highs approaching 98. Winds out of the south, 5 to 10 miles per hour. Lows dip down to about 77. Tonight, clear skies. I'm meteorologist Paul Trombley in the Butler 7 Media Newsroom. Right now, 88.
1: Well, hello. Thank you for tuning in. 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

0: This is KWJB, the B from Canton, Texas.
1: TSN headlines, the federal government putting up a $1 billion buoy barrier in the Rio Grande, but critics say they're not stopping anybody. DHS Secretary Mark Wayne Mullen says he wants people to patrol the area to make sure nobody is climbing over or swimming under the border buoys. About 9.5 miles of the 17-mile barrier project in Brownsville has been constructed. The state's Ten Commandments law survived another legal challenge, this one brought by three Houston mothers whose children go to public school. Harris County judge denying their request to temporarily stop the state from requiring the Ten Commandments be displayed in every public school classroom, at least until a full injunction hearing set for next Monday. Texas will be the home of a new drug manufacturing facility. Bristol Myers Squibb says it's building a new state-of-the-art manufacturing campus in Harris County near Houston to help the company accelerate the delivery of next generation medicines to patients. It'll create 500 new jobs. With your Texas News headlines, I'm Barbara Schwartz.
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to San Francisco, she must have lost her way. Posting a poster of Pancho and Cisco one California day. She says she believes in a Robin Hood and brotherhood and colors of green and gray.

San Francisco, I will be Gadjoué. I'll be the Count of Monte Cristo, you'll be the Countess May. You can believe it, Robin Hood and Brotherhood, rolling the ball in the hay.

Well, hello. Thank you so much for tuning in. I'm Mama T, and you're listening to The Midday Show here on 95.1 The B. Middays with Mama T. Thanks for being here with me, because who needs coffee to get you through the middle of your day when you can have tea? I'm going to do my very best to keep you awake and alert and being positive and productive today in the middle of your day. So hang out with me. We've got some great classic hits to help you do just that. We've got some tips on how to live a happy and healthy life. And we're going to have lots of fun and games and prizes. So it's a win-win, right? Stay tuned with me right here on 95.1 The B. I'm Mama T. I'll be on the air with you till 6 o'clock this evening.

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Happy Tuesday, everybody. Congratulations on making it through Monday and getting this week started. I hope yours got off to a good start. And we are continuing on with our Best of East Texas High School football coverage here at the radio station. As always, we kicked off our coverage this year with our Pigskin Previews, where we sit down with 22 coaches in East Texas, at different times, of course, and talk about their football programs. 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Yesterday, it was all about the Wills Point Tigers. Today, we'll be visiting with the coaches from Harmony. 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Be sure to be tuned in today at 5:15 for the Pigskin Preview. And while you're out and about today, give a big shout out and tell the Gilmer National Bank thank you, because they are sponsoring our Harmony Eagle Pigskin Preview. 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So they were ready to team up with us to bring you today's preview. So thank you so much one more time to Gilmer National Bank for today's Harmony Eagle Pigskin Preview. Now, tomorrow, we'll be visiting and talking with Lone Oak. On Thursday, we'll be Winsboro. And on Friday, we'll be back in Vincent County with Brownsboro. So lots and lots more to come. We still have 5, 10, 14 to go counting today. So lots of football to talk about. And you know we're doing it right here on The B. We work really hard to be your go-to for all things East Texas high school sports. And I thank you for making us your favorite radio station here in East Texas. I'm Mama T, of course, and you're listening to T on The B. It's the midday show here on 95.1 KWJB. I have got a ton of great music to help get you through your Tuesday workday. Stay tuned.

0: 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On May 29th, Josiah was shot at an apartment complex in Tyler, an incident that left him fighting for his life and his family clinging to faith. 2 months later, Josiah is doing much more than just rediscovering his light. A missing Gun Barrel City man has been found dead. Michael Gray, 49, of Gun Barrel City, was found in the North Twin Creek area, which includes dense woods and water. Back to School Bash, Sunday, August 16th, from 3 p.m. to 5 p.m. at the Pollard United Methodist Church in Tyler. Free admission. Kick off the new school year with an afternoon of fun, laughter, and community at the Back to School Bash. Bring the whole family and enjoy inflatables, yard games, snow cones, and more. 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
1: Here's your updated forecast on the B. Lots of sunshine today, with daytime highs approaching 98. Winds out of the south, 5 to 10 miles per hour. Lows dip down to about 77. Tonight, clear skies. I'm meteorologist Paul Trombley in the Butler 7 Media Newsroom. Right now, 84.
2: 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The Bee.
3: All right. Hey, good morning, everybody. Welcome in to another edition of our Double Talk program. Today, we're going to be talking about something very cool coming to Grandsland. And we've had a couple of visits with them already. But welcome in the wonderful World of Salt, a museum that they're building in Grandsland. Good morning.
4: Good morning.
3: Introduce yourself for me, please.
4: Yes, this is Tracy Brantley, and I'm on the board for the wonderful World of Salt in Grandsland, Texas.
3: We've told you about it a lot, but I know that we may have some folks listening that it's brand new, that may have not have heard about it. So if this is a museum that they're building in Grand Saline, you want to give us just a little overview? I know you've got some events coming up, but let's go back to the beginning and tell our listeners what we're doing.
4: Yes, thank you. So our museum is one of a kind in the area. It's called the Living Museum. And we're going to be shouting out just the wonderfulness. Is that a word? Wonderfulness?
3: It is a Tracy word, a Tracyism.
4: I'll take that. Of our area. We are lacking in culture, I feel, around in our area. And this museum is going to be bringing the depths of salt to our heritage of how the salt came about. But even more so, we're trying to bring in more cultural type things in the Grand Saline area, which I'm hoping we can announce in the next few, well, the next time I come on here.
3: Oh, nice.
4: Yeah, and so there's more to the museum than just sitting there and collecting dust. We will always be changing, thinking of something new. So when your children and grandchildren come from all of the counties around here, and that's the one thing, you know, Mama T, that I want to stress, is that this is a museum sitting in the heart of several wonderful counties. Mm-hmm. We've got lovely towns, and we are honoring all of those counties by thinking about everything that we are going to be putting on exhibit there at the museum. So if you're living in Van, if you're in Emory, if you're over here in Winsboro and beyond, this is a place that you are going to be so thrilled to visit once a year because it's going to be different.
3: And it's very, like she says, it's in the heart. It's very easy to find. It's right in downtown Grand Saline.
4: Yes,
3: right,
4: yes.
3: In downtown. And so do you have a projected opening date?
4: Yes, yes. It should be in the beginning of 2028. And you know, I cannot stress enough that this is donor and grant going to be functioning. If you have a need or desire to, you know, donate to this museum, it is 501c3. We are nonprofit, and it is greatly appreciated. None of us are getting paid to do what we're doing for the museum. And so all of your pennies go straight to the museum, and we are looking for sponsors still and always for our first karaoke contest that has been going on now since June. So I'll let you ask me about that.
3: Yes, Liz. I knew that that's what we were talking about today. So everybody's talking about the karaoke contest, and it's like a series. So it's I don't know, what's the word where you, progression. It's a progressive karaoke to where each contest winner for each week progresses to the finals. And so it's been a lot of fun. You've had two so far, right?
4: Yes.
3: Quitman and in Lindale.
4: Yes.
3: And everybody's talking about it. So when is the next one?
4: Thank you for asking. And that is right back up to Quitman at Rockin' S&S on August the 22nd. And it's going to be from 6 to 9 with Terry and the Boondocks DJing.
3: So that's a Saturday. It's a great date night.
4: And I'm telling you, it is going to be fantastic. I know several of the singers that are coming in. I don't know a few, which is very exciting to me. And we still need sponsors. Like at our last karaoke contest in Lindale, we had a sponsor called Q Nails right here in Mineola. Take a look at these nails.
3: They are beautiful. I love them. I was looking at them when you came in.
4: Girl.
3: They did those at
4: Q Nails over here in Mineola. They do pedicures, and they're open 7 days a week, which is really odd for such a
3: small town.
4: For a small town and a business. And they're very classy. We just love them. But, you know, we do need sponsors that I shout out during the contest. And so $100, $200 gets you a lot of advertising.
3: And how would they go about doing that?
4: Give me a call at 210-416-1478, and then I'll repeat the number at the end. But we also have a Facebook page, A Wonderful World of Salt, and you can always contact me through there as well.
3: Yeah. So this is week number 3 of the karaoke contest. How many weeks are there before the finals?
4: The finale is October 25th at Bedrock RV in Grand Saline. So we have 3 more contests, and that does include this one on August 22nd in Quitman. Then we go back to Lindale on the 16th and the 30th at TXM, and the DJ there is Taylor with Spotlight Entertainment. But I've got to make a small plea to Mineola area. We had a walk-on at our last contest in Lindale, and her name is Haley Kazvanovich, and she spells her first name H-A-Y-L-E-Y. She really is not on social media. She was a walk-on, and she won.
3: Oh.
4: Yeah, that was good, yeah. Except for we all got so excited, and then she split.
3: Oh.
4: And I didn't get her contact information.
3: Oh, okay.
4: If you happen to know Haley in the Mineola area.
3: Oh, so we're hunting her.
4: Okay. Yes, I really need to speak with her. And so please ask her to call Tracy at the Wonderful World of Salt. But then our second runner-up was Stacy Caldwell, and she is a teacher at Grand Saline Elementary School.
3: So fun.
4: So we've got 4 winners now. I'm so excited. Dee Dee Lennon, Carla Trout, it's Haley Kazvanovich, and then Stacy Caldwell. I cannot tell you how excited to see who's going to be next. And if you want to come and join the crowd.
3: Like we need some men.
4: Girl.
3: We need some men singers. All been girls or just the winner so far?
4: We had one gentleman that was the second runner-up behind. It's a very long story, but you have choices if you come in second. And the second place winner, the first one was Victor. Cannot pronounce his last name. He was extremely good. Mm-hmm. He chose to move on try to keep getting number one.
3: Yeah,
4: of
3: course. So we'll get to hear him then.
4: I hope.
3: Well, good. So how many get to compete each night? Like, is there a cap? I'm sure, because you don't have enough time.
4: You're right. Time is of the essence in each one of these. It's 3 hours, so it's 9 to 10 singers, and that's all. We're already tapped out in Grand Saline.
3: You're Quitman. Full for Quitman already.
4: Mm-hmm. It's filling up for the 16th, September the 16th, and we have a few for the 30th.
3: See, I knew that once it got rolling, people were going to be so excited. There's so much talent in East Texas. It's amazing. Mm-hmm. It's really kind of crazy.
4: Mm-hmm. It really is.
3: Yeah, so I'm glad that you guys are doing this. So much fun. So then they get down to the finale.
4: Mm-hmm.
3: In October. Is everybody invited to attend that? I know that these other places have been like restaurants and they can go eat and participate. How is the finale going to work?
4: Yes, everyone is invited. It's going to be like a little fall festival.
3: Oh.
4: Uh-huh. And we already, and I did not write down the name of the, but we already have one food truck. It's going to be Mexican food. We're looking for a coffee truck. A lot of them seem to already be busy here in the fall, and then we need some vendors. But to be honest with you, every vendor that we are getting, I'm wanting them to make money. Mm-hmm. So let's say there's someone that's listening and they do, you know, seasonal wreaths. Your time is money, and I'm understanding that. But I want you to come and sell your wreaths. So make it a price that's going to be sellable. If you think your wreath is worth $100, I'm sure it's worth $100. There's no doubt. But we want you to sell it. So let's try to get some vendors in there that you know you're going to sell, you know you're going to make money. Like, for instance, the young lady that is going to be doing the Mexican food truck, which their food is dynamite. I can't believe I can't remember her name. You know, we're only charging them $200 to come. Whereas their usual fee is like around $300. Mm. I want her to make money.
3: Yeah.
4: And I'm only going to bring in a coffee truck or a lemonade. So that way, it's not a lot of competition.
3: Yeah, mm-hmm. So nice. So if you're a vendor, you might want to get in on this because it's going to have a built-in crowd.
4: Yes. Oh, yes.
3: Because all of the winners from each week, they're going to bring their people with them. Mm-hmm. And so it's going to be a great time. So what's the date on that again?
4: October 25th at Bedrock RV in Grand Saline, Texas. And that is going to be from 2 to 7.
3: Okay.
4: The singers start at 3.
3: Oh, nice. So good. So that'll be a lot of fun.
4: Mm-hmm.
3: So you guys contact Miss Tracy to see about being a vendor or being a sponsor or making a donation. That's they're trying to get all of their monies together and their donations together to be able to open the museum. And so they're working on it really hard. So if you have an idea maybe of something that could raise some money, contact Miss Tracy.
4: I love it. I love that. Definitely. You know, we're muddling through this, doing the best we can. But, you know, if you knew our heart and knew what we meant by it's for all of us, you would donate. You would give me a jingle like you were just saying. You have a fundraising idea. We're down for it. Give us a call. Give us a Wonderful World of Salt, you know, shout out. Join our Facebook page. This is something that you're definitely going to be able to look back on and be proud of to be sponsors. And our sponsors, the donators, are really going to be shouted out within the museum forever. You'll live in infamy.
3: I love that. Mm-hmm. I love that you're getting in on kind of the ground floor of something that's very, very exciting. Being able to help something come to fruition, you know, to make a dream happen. It's a big deal. So if you guys are tuned in and this is something that you're interested in, Miss Tracy, would you give them your phone number one more time?
4: I sure will. And I want to thank you again for always being so gracious and allowing us to come on. We do appreciate it because this is just a wonderful platform for us to come out and speak and
3: get
4: everybody.
3: Yeah.
4: Yeah, get the word out because folks listen to you. And so thank you and thank your crowd for listening.
3: Thanks for getting up and coming early on a Tuesday morning to visit with me.
4: So everybody, get your pen and paper out. You listening? It's 210-416-1478. My name is Tracy. You know what? You can also just come by and support our singers August 22nd at Rockin' SNS and then 16th, 30th at TXM. And theirs is from 7 to 10. So come on out. If you want to sing, give me a jingle. All right?
3: Very good. Very good. And don't wait because it's gonna fill up. Mm-hmm. So you want to be involved in that. Let me ask you the finale. Are they going to win something?
4: As a matter of fact, yes. Well, it's going to be, of course, a beautiful trophy. Mm-hmm. And then $1,000.
3: Wow.
4: Yeah, this isn't any kind of tiddlywinks.
3: Yeah.
4: The first place winner of the contest won $100 and a gorgeous trophy. And then the finale, it's $1,000 cashola right into their hands and a beautiful trophy. And we sell T-shirts, so we'll probably be giving that grand winner a beautiful T-shirt with the Wonderful World of Salt on it.
3: So that's a big deal. I mean, for all you people that are talented singers out there, I know there are so many that tune in and listen, this might be something that you want to get involved with. So go. The best thing for you to do would be to go to their Facebook page, The Wonderful World of Salt, and like it and that follow it, and then that way you'll be up to speed on what's going on.
4: Mm-hmm. I was surprised at the loyalty to karaoke and the niceness, but these singers, there's many of them that just come and they just sing their little hearts out, and it's just so, you know, flowy. And there's some that are extremely competitive.
3: Oh, yeah. I'm curious about it.
4: Again, so new to me, but mm-hmm. East Texas rocks it.
3: Yeah.
4: We had a Bohemian Rhapsody song.
3: Wow. Oh, what a heart song.
4: Can you believe?
3: Oh, my gosh. Somebody sang Freddie Mercury. How hard is that?
4: It was wonderful. It was just, and then we had Patsy Cline.
3: Oh, yeah.
4: So if you're a gospel singer, every genre. It's so much fun to watch.
3: And that's such a great night to me. Mm-hmm. You know, I'm one of those people that are you know, I have an eclectic taste in music. I like it all, you know, depending on my mood or whatever. So when you go to one of these things, you know you're going to hear good music, but you can hear a whole bunch of different kinds. So I love karaoke contests. I'm excited about them. So, all right, you guys, mark that on your calendar. The next one is August 22nd. Rockin' SNS Grill, great place to eat, have dinner with them, and then have a great show for the evening. And then back at TXM in Lindale, the September 13th?
4: 16th.
3: 16th.
4: And the 30th.
3: 16th and the 30th. Okay, there you go. So very good. Anything else we want to mention before I let you get out of here this morning?
4: You know, I want to shout out a couple of ladies that are huge supporters of us, and that's Trax down in Grantsling, Texas. It's a wonderful place to go have a brunch and a dinner.
3: It's a great store.
4: It really is, and the nicest folks there. And they're the ones who are sponsoring our building. That if you go to Trax, you're going to look to your left, you're going to see a couple of businesses there, a wonderful real estate agent named Norma Barrett, and then next to her are our two buildings for the museum. We have a sign-up. If you happen to be a plumber and you have a hankering to come in and donate some time and stuff, we sure would appreciate you giving us a jingle as well. That's going to be our next project to get going. So thank you to Trax, the ladies, and thank you for anyone that is listening and supporting us. I get choked up when I think about the love. You know.
3: It's going to be such a big deal when it's open. I can't wait.
4: Yep.
3: I can't wait for it to open. All right, Miss Tracy, thank you so much.
4: Well, thank you again, and I'll see you next month.
3: All right. You guys are listening to Tea on the B. It's the midday show here on 95.1. We do our Double Talk program each weekday on this station around 11:30-ish after the news and weather in the middle of this hour. And if you're a nonprofit organization in the area, we would love for you to come on and be a guest with me on Double Talk and let us tell the world about what you've got going on. All right, let's get back to the midday show. I've got some great music planned for you the rest of this hour. I think you're going to like it.

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7: Here's your updated forecast on the B. Mainly sunny skies this afternoon, with daytime highs approaching 98. Southerly winds, 5 to 10 miles per hour. Clear skies tonight, lows around 77. I'm meteorologist Paul Trombley in the Butler 7 Media Newsroom. Right now, 84.
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0: This is KWJB, The Bee, from Canton, Texas.
1: TSN headlines, the federal government putting up a billion-dollar buoy barrier in the Rio Grande, but critics say they're not stopping anybody. DHS Secretary Mark Wayne Mullen says he wants people to patrol the area to make sure nobody is climbing over or swimming under the border buoys. About 9.5 miles of the 17-mile barrier project in Brownsville has been constructed. The state's Ten Commandments law survived another legal challenge, this one brought by three Houston mothers whose children go to public school. Harris County judge denying their request to temporarily stop the state from requiring the Ten Commandments be displayed in every public school classroom, at least until a full injunction hearing set for next Monday. Texas will be the home of a new drug manufacturing facility. Bristol-Myers Squibb says it's building a new state-of-the-art manufacturing campus in Harris County near Houston to help the company accelerate the delivery of next generation medicines to patients. It'll create 500 new jobs. With your Texas News headlines, I'm Barbara Schwartz.
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I'm Mama T. Let me welcome you to the Midday Cafe. Thanks for joining us for lunch today. I'll be your host, and oh, we've got some great specials planned for you today. And I see here on your reservation that it looks like you've got several people joining you for lunch today. Well, by the looks of this reservation, it looks like we're going to have a great lunch today and some great entertainment. So let's get you seated and your order taken. What would you like to hear for lunch today? Here's a great song that we can start you off as a little appetizer for today's lunch.

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Happy Tuesday, everybody. Congratulations on making it through Monday and getting this week started. I hope yours got off to a good start. And we are continuing on with our Best of East Texas High School football coverage here at the radio station. As always, we kicked off our coverage this year with our Pigskin Previews, where we sit down with 22 coaches in East Texas, at different times, of course, and talk about their football programs. 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Now, tomorrow, we'll be visiting and talking with Lone Oak. On Thursday, we'll be Winsboro. And on Friday, we'll be back in Vincent County with Brownsboro. So lots and lots more to come. We still have 5, 10, 14 to go counting today. So lots of football to talk about. And you know we're doing it right here on The B. We work really hard to be your go-to for all things East Texas high school sports. And I thank you for making us your favorite radio station here in East Texas. I'm Mama T, of course, and you're listening to T on The B. It's the midday show here on 95.1 KWJB. I have got a ton of great music to help get you through your Tuesday workday. Stay tuned.

0: Thank you so much for having lunch with us today here at the Midday Cafe. I'm Mama T, your host, and so far we've served up a lot of great specials, and I hope that you've enjoyed it so far. But you guys know that in the middle of our lunch hour, every single weekday, we talk sports. And if you're a sports fan, then you've come to the right place for lunch. 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So I'm glad you're here today. I hope you're enjoying your noon hour. Stay tuned to more coming up in our sports talk time here in the Midday Cafe.
1: 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Five-year-old Josiah JoJo Williams is finally back home, beating the odds and thriving after surviving a near-fatal gunshot wound to the head. On May 29th, Josiah was shot at an apartment complex in Tyler, an incident that left him fighting for his life and his family clinging to faith. 2 months later, Josiah is doing much more than just rediscovering his light. A missing Gun Barrel City man has been found dead. Michael Gray, 49, of Gun Barrel City, was found in the North Twin Creek area, which includes dense woods and water. Back to School Bash, Sunday, August 16th, from 3 p.m. to 5 p.m. at the Pollard United Methodist Church in Tyler. Free admission. Kick off the new school year with an afternoon of fun, laughter, and community at the Back to School Bash. 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
2: Here's your updated forecast on the B. A heat advisory begins at 1 p.m. this afternoon. 98 this afternoon under mainly clear skies. South winds 5 to 10 miles per hour. I'm meteorologist Paul Trombley in the Butler 7 Media Newsroom. Right now, 93.
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4: The Houston Texans are just a few days away from their first preseason game against the Los Angeles Chargers. The team is coming off a year in which they fell to the Patriots in the divisional round. And yesterday, head coach DeMeco Ryans spoke about what he wants to see in the first preseason game.
9: In the first preseason game, I'm really looking for those guys who are on the back end of the roster, seeing them go out and compete for an opportunity to be a part of our team this season. So to see those guys get as many reps as they can handle, right, and see who's going to show up on game day. Right, we've installed a lot. We've coached up the fundamentals and techniques. Now, can they go do it right when the coaches aren't on the field? Nobody's coaching you up after every single play, but can you go out and be a true pro and execute your craft at a high level against different competitions. So that's what I'm looking forward to the most.
4: Kickoff Thursday is scheduled for 7. And with a look at the Texas Rangers, here's TSN's Trevor Beck.
10: Rangers take it into extras last night versus the Angels and had some magic off the bat of Brandon Nimmo.
11: Bases loaded, one out, the 1-1. And that ball is hit sharply past Frazier and into right. A base knock. Lopez scores. Langford is held at third. A whistling single to right for Brandon Nimmo gives Texas a 2-1 lead.
10: And just to take it out of reach, Jake Berger adds some insurance.
11: The one strike pitch, breaking ball, is looped over Frazier and out into right center. Langford scores. Seager being waved around. Here comes the throw. It's cut. The throw home. Seager is safe at home plate. It's a two-run single as Berger steamrolls the Angels. It is 4-1 Texas.
10: Closer Jacob Latz comes out and locks things up with the Rangers winning 4-1. Rangers will face the Angels again tonight at 8:30. I'm Trevor Beck, TSN Sports.
4: And the Dallas Cowboys have solidified their defensive front as they have agreed to a 3-year contract extension with defensive lineman Quinnen Williams. The deal is worth $105.9 million. Yesterday, ESPN's Peter Schrager spoke on the signing.
12: Look, I had Christian Parker, the first-year defensive coordinator, on my podcast a couple of weeks ago. I said, what do you know of Quinnen? He says, I know of Quinnen when I was coaching with the Eagles and the Cowboys acquired him. I was punching a hole in the wall. I was so angry. Like, how'd they let him get him? Truth of the matter is, Jason and I both live in the New York, New Jersey area. I have spent a lot of time in the Jets facility. There might be no better young man in this league than Quinnen Williams. What he does for the community, how he handles himself, what he does. You're not just paying for the player on the field. You're paying for the player in the community. I love this for Quinnen Williams. Congratulations to him and his family. Well-deserved, and Dallas got themselves a good one. That might end up being one of the best trades in recent NFL history.
4: The Cowboys' first preseason game is Saturday against the Seahawks. I'm Dylan Moore, TSN Sports.
0: Hey, Dylan, happy Tuesday. Thank you so much for helping us kick off SOS. Bonus Billy joins me. Happy Tuesday.
13: For those out there, oh, by the way, I want to thank, we don't probably really do this enough, probably, but I want to do it. We would like to thank Triple G Plumbing for sponsoring SOS. I know we play a commercial and thank them, but I personally want to thank Donnie and Cindy for sponsoring SOS, because without sponsors, we can't do a lot.
0: So I want to especially
13: 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It's kind of like I want to thank Gas Supply for sponsoring our text line. They do our text line, so when you send in a text, Gas Supply is responsible for that. So I want to thank them also.
0: Hey, before you get started, I have some birthdays that came in after I finished the birthday club.
13: Okay.
0: And Katara Regalado is here, and she lives in Allen, but she's one of our listeners' granddaughters, and so she's visiting in Alba. And tomorrow, I think, is her birthday, but she's here visiting today, and she wanted to hear her birthday, her name on the radio. I don't know if I said it right, Katara. That's a beautiful name. So I hope that you got to hear us. Happy birthday. And then Stephen Bruner is having a birthday today, and he is from Van. And I didn't get his in time to put it on the birthday wheel, so we'll add him tomorrow. But I did want to say happy birthday to him.
13: Oh, happy birthday. And also congratulations to our trivia winner, Mr. George. Congratulations to him. Okay. We have 18 days to Friday night football, and that's all days Monday through Sunday all together. Then there are two Friday nights left before we start football, and there are two Thursday night games before we start football. So we're getting closer. Mama T has, I think, I sent you the volleyball schedule for tonight.
0: Is that what that was?
13: Yep, that was what that was. That's the volleyball.
0: I didn't know.
13: That's the volleyball schedule for tonight.
0: All right. Well, Quitman.
13: That's a lot of it.
0: Yeah, this is the volleyball schedule for tonight. Quitman is playing at Paris, 4:45. Mount Vernon is at Mount Pleasant, and that's the Champ Homeschool. Mount Pleasant, CHAAMP Homeschool. I don't even know what that is.
13: I can't believe you forgot the first one off the bat.
0: I'm going from the top of the list. I hadn't got to Alba Golden yet.
13: Who would you say is your number one volleyball team?
0: Well, Alba Golden, and I will be there tonight, but I haven't made it to their name yet.
13: Okay.
0: You started with Quitman, so that's where I started. Okay. Big Sandy's at ARP, Lindale's at Kaufman, Hawkins at Harmony, Van at Hallsville, Brownsboro at Mineola, Grand Saline at Kearns.
14: I think that's, you've got Gladewater at New Diana, Tyler Chapel Hill at Winona, and of course, Jefferson will be at Alba Golden, and that's where I will be today.
13: Yeah, it was fixed to start happening in volleyball. There's fixed to be a lot of tournaments. I know they're playing games singly, but I think, don't most of the tournaments start on, or most of the tournaments on the weekend?
14: Like, yeah, the next three weekends, the Alba Golden Lady Panthers have tournaments.
13: Is it Friday? Is Friday and Saturday night?
14: Thursday, Friday, and Saturday.
13: Okay. Thursday.
14: It's so not nighttime. It's during the day.
13: So they're pretty much guaranteed, what, three games at least?
14: I don't know. It depends on the tournament. They're all different.
13: I got you. All right. For those of you that are interested, and I'll stop this announcement probably another week or two, but the 2026 football schedule is now available here at KMU. So if you want to know who we're covering each week without having to listen to us ramble about who we're going to see, you want one that you see down the
14: some
13: line.
14: Some of us don't ramble.
13: Some of us ramble all the time. That's okay. We're rambling, man. What can we say? The 2026 football schedule is now available here at KMU. So if you want one, come by the station and pick one up. All right, Mama T. We're going to be doing a pigskin preview on the Harmony Eagles. Do you want to tell them about this afternoon?
14: Well, the same as every day for up until our football game at 5:15, we do a pigskin preview. 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C-Rad sits down with the coaches, the head coaches or football coaches of each school, and they talk a little bit about what we can expect from their program. And today, well, yesterday was Wills Point Tigers. Today is Harmony Eagles. And we want to thank Gilmer National Bank for sponsoring today's Pigskin Preview. Remember, every weekday at 5:15, that's when you can hear the Pigskin Preview.
13: All right. I need Scott or I need Conrad 1 to correct this because I don't think this is right. We're going to do a preview on Harmony Eagles, and it's done, again, by Gilmer National Bank. But I think this guy left. I think they have a new one. I need you, one of you two guys, to send me the name of the Harmony head coach. It's not Jeremy Jenkins. He left. As a matter of fact, he went to Paul Pewitt. And the reason I know that is guess who's at Paul Pewitt with him, Mama T?
14: Who's that?
13: Brad Gibson.
14: Oh.
13: Brad Gibson now is over
14: coaching
13: at Paul
14: basketball
13: Pewitt
14: over there?
13: With Jeremy. No, not even basketball. He's doing no basketball. He's doing football and track. Which technically blew my mind. I would have never thought that.
14: Yeah, he's a basketball coach.
13: Yeah, I know. He's a heck of a basketball coach, but he's over with Jeremy Jenkins over at Paul Pewitt. So I know that's not correct. But I don't remember who the new head coach is at Harmony. Anyways, the classification for Harmony is 3A Division II. Stadium is Eagle Stadium. Their colors are red and white. Let me tell you. Every time I've ever gone over to cover a game at Harmony, I run across some of the nicest people that you would ever want to meet. They've got really good people over at Harmony that run Harmony. Harmony's got a really good school district. But Harmony's one of those schools that you're driving down, I think it's 155, I believe, 154.
14: 154.
13: And all of a sudden, you just you run across the school just out of nowhere. It reminds me of two or three others that are like that. You just driving down the road, bam, you run into a school district. Their record last year was 4-7, which wasn't very good. It really, to be honest with you, is not up to Harmony standards. The Harmony Eagles, year in and year out, always have good athletic programs, just like they always have somewhere along the line. Every year there's a Seahorn over there playing. There's probably one in elementary school today. But they have a bunch of Seahorns that are over there playing all the time. Let's see. Now, even though they went 4-7, they still made the playoffs because what they did was they did really well getting in the district. They ended up being a four-team district, and they were fourth place. And in by district, they lost to Dangerfield, which is, you know, I wouldn't say any shame in that. Dangerfield's good, too. They lost 48-6 to Dangerfield. Some of the key losses that Harmony had were Caleb Potter, Reese Ellison, and Jammer Jones. Now, the rivals that I was given were Big Sandy. I don't know if I really necessarily agree with Big Sandy. Now, I do agree with Dangerfield because I do know that Dangerfield and Harmony have a pretty good standing. And the reason being is they play each other in the playoffs a lot. That's another one. But their first game will be August 28th. They'll be at U Springs. And if I'm not mistaken, you may want to check me out on this. I think the U Springs are the Mustangs. I think that's what they are. I know they're green and white, but they're known as the Mustangs. Okay, tomorrow we'll be taking a look as the Pigskin Preview is going to turn your attention to the Lone Oak Buffaloes. That's who we'll look at tomorrow. They ever answer my question? No. I just know Jeremy Jenkins is not there anymore. Okay. Now we're going to look at the non-district games of the Gladewater Bears. The non-district games of the Gladewater Bears. They're going to open up with a really tough game. December 28th, they're going to be hosting the Dangerfield Lions, and that's going to be a good one. Second of all, they're going to on September the 4th, they're going to host the Pittsburgh Pirates. I'm not talking about the baseball team. I'm talking about the football team. And Pittsburgh has got a good head coach, and they're playing really well, so they're going to open up with two really tough teams. September the 11th, they're going to be at West Rusk. Now, West Rusk used to be really tough. I'm not sure what they have coming back. But West Rusk Raiders is the name of it. You get your tongue twisted on that one for a while. But West Rusk usually is a very formidable team. And then September the 18th, they play at Spring Hill, which, again, is going to be a pretty tough team to play. Now, tomorrow we'll look at the non-district schedule of the Canton Eagles. All right. Now, I promised this yesterday we're going to do this today. We're going to look at the Major League Baseball standings through Sunday. And do you know, Mama T, that the Cardinals and the Rangers have identical records?
14: Really? That's interesting.
13: They have identical records, which I thought was kind of unique. Anyways, here are the standings in the American League East. Tampa Bay is 71-46. The Yankees are 66-52. And the Red Sox are right behind them at 64-53. In the Central, the White Sox are 61-56. Detroit is 58-60. That's a pretty close race. And in the West that nobody wants to win, that's the division nobody wants to win. When one wins, the other one loses. When one wins, the same thing. In the West, the Houston Astros lead it 60-59. The Rangers going into last night's game was 59-59. Did they win last night?
14: I don't know. I heard Tyson talking about it, but
13: if they lost, and they still have the same record. If they won, they're one up on the Cardinals. We got beat by the Phillies last night. In the National League in the East, the Braves are 71-47. The Phillies are 63-56. In the Central Division, the Brewers are 76-42, the Cubs are 69-50. And in the West, the Dodgers are 70-48, the Diamondbacks are 63-56. Now,
14: hey, back to Harmony Pigskin Preview today. I don't want to mess up your train of thought, but I finally got their website to open, and Brian Mock is their athletic director.
13: That's right, Brian Mock. I knew it wasn't Jeremy. Jeremy had been there, but Jeremy left. Jeremy, as a matter of fact, Jeremy went somewhere. Now he's over at Paul Pewitt, and he's hired Brad Gibson to come coach with him. At least that's what Conrad told me yesterday, that Brad Gibson's now at Paul Pewitt. Where exactly is Paul Pewitt? Isn't that in Omaha? I believe that's in Omaha, Texas, I think that's where that is. All right, mascot, last one we're going to do. We're going to do the National League West. You ready?
14: I don't know. Who's in this one?
13: This is where the Dodgers are.
14: Okay.
13: Is everybody in the West? Is there out in California?
14: The West. Okay, I got it.
13: Okay.
14: I'm going to say Los Angeles for everything.
13: Probably. Probably.
14: Those are the ones I missed.
13: Okay, the Dodgers.
14: Okay, the Los Angeles.
13: There you go. The Diamondbacks.
14: They are, let me think. The Diamondbacks.
13: That's the big A.
14: Arizona. I wouldn't have got it.
13: The Giants.
14: Are they New York? Frisco. No, San Francisco.
13: There
14: San
13: you
14: Francisco.
13: I started to say the 49ers to you.
14: See, I get my football missed.
13: That's all right. Not a problem. Well, don't feel bad. There's a lot of
14: San Francisco.
13: Yeah, when you hear San Francisco, first thing I think of the
14: 49ers. Yeah.
13: That's the first thing I think of. All right, the Padres.
14: They are the San Diego.
13: There you go. And the Rockies.
14: Yeah, they're Colorado.
13: There you go. Now, something that I'm going to do after we finished with the NFL, we finished the NBA, we finished baseball. What I'm going to do is I'm going to come in just a couple of days, and I'm going to do the Big Ten. We're going to do the ACC, and then we're going to do the SEC. Then we're going to stop.
14: Hey, Texas won last night.
13: Okay, they have a one-game
14: lead. Texas and Houston both won.
13: They have a one-game lead over the Cardinals. The Cardinals got beat. Okay. Again, I want to mention that Brad Gibson now is no longer with the AD at Fruitvale. He is now he's now at Paul Pewitt, coaching football and track, which is almost a shame because he may be one of the
14: best. Why are we talking about him today so much?
13: Well, I think it's just unique that he left. I don't know. That kind of caught me off guard. He had a great situation at Fruitvale and could have stayed, and he didn't. All right, NFL games for this week. Thursday night, that's when they all start. We're going to have the Colts and the Patriots at 6:30, and guess what? I'll be watching that game. The Lions and the Bengals at 6 p.m. Packers, and this will be a good preseason game right here. The Packers and the Steelers will be at 6 p.m. The Chargers and the Texans will be at 7 p.m. The Cardinals and the Raiders. And the Raiders will be at 7 p.m. And the Titans and the 49ers will be at 8 p.m. And then your Dallas Cowboys, I believe, are playing Saturday. I think they're Saturday night, 7 o'clock. That's when the Cowboys will be playing. All right. Here is your business salute. For Tuesday, August the 11th, goes out to Emery, to Sidekicks Bar and Grill. Keith and Cassie and crew have your neighborhood honky-tonk. They have breakfast that starts at 7 a.m. 11 a.m. the lunch starts. They have all kind of specials for breakfast and lunch and supper. It's a huge place. You go in this place, they got pool tables in there. They got TVs all over the place. Big old dance floor in there. They have really good steaks, USDA steaks. Now I've eaten this before. They have really good hamburger steaks. Their hamburger steak is really good. They have good hamburger steaks. Have good chicken fried steaks. I don't know if you can peel the batter off or not, but they got hamburger steaks. They have shrimp. They have a shrimp, crab, and crawfish boil every Friday and Saturday at 5 p.m., so don't forget that. They have live entertainment every Saturday night. But they also have other things. They have every once in a while they'll have micro midget wrestling, and they have all kind of stuff at Sidekicks on like Thursdays sometimes. They have karaoke on Wednesday and Friday night, but they do have other things besides just live entertainment on Saturday. But Saturday they do have live entertainment. They do sponsor our Friday KMU trivia, so we salute Sidekicks Bar and Grill. Great music, cold drinks, and good food. I want to remind you again this afternoon at 5:15. I really enjoy the Kenny Chesney song. I have to, wherever I am, I have to stop and listen to that song. That's a great song. The Pigskin Preview will come on today at 5:15. We'll be looking at the Harmony Eagles. Also remind you that the KMU schedule is here at the station if you want to come by and pick one up. And here is your joke of the day. It's a good one.
14: Okay, you always say
13: I know
14: that.
13: You didn't like the one yesterday, and I kind of get that. That's okay. What baseball player holds water?
14: The pitcher.
13: There you go.
14: Yeah, I got that
13: there
14: one.
13: There you go.
14: I got that was an easy one, but a good one to give you a little smile in the middle of your work day. You are listening to Tea on the B. It's the Midday Cafe, and we just finished up SOS. We talk sports. We call it sports and other stuff. Yes, sometimes it is a call for help too. SOS. You never really know what you're going to hear on that program, but I do thank you all for tuning in. Join us tomorrow. We'll talk sports again in the middle of our noon hour.
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0: 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I'm Mama T, serving up all your favorites here on 95.1 The Bee. 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

0: This is KWJB, The Bee, from Canton, Texas.
1: TSN headlines, the federal government putting up a $1 billion buoy barrier in the Rio Grande, but critics say they're not stopping anybody. DHS Secretary Mark Wayne Mullen says he wants people to patrol the area to make sure nobody is climbing over or swimming under the border buoys. About 9.5 miles of the 17-mile barrier project in Brownsville has been constructed. The state's Ten Commandments law survived another legal challenge, this one brought by three Houston mothers whose children go to public school. Harris County judge denying their request to temporarily stop the state from requiring the Ten Commandments be displayed in every public school classroom, at least until a full injunction hearing set for next Monday. Texas will be the home of a new drug manufacturing facility. Bristol Myers Squibb says it's building a new state-of-the-art manufacturing campus in Harris County near Houston to help the company accelerate the delivery of next-generation medicines to patients. It'll create 500 new jobs. With your Texas News headlines, I'm Barbara Schwartz.
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happy afternoon. Yes, we can finally say afternoon. We made it through the morning time. I hope you had a great morning and a great lunch hour. Now, here we are working our way through this afternoon part of our work day. I'm Mama T, and I'm so proud you're tuned in with me. Now, you guys know that in the 1 o'clock hour every day, we take a look at a couple of one-hit wonders. So that's coming up this hour. And of course, we will have a lot of songs that are definitely not one-hit wonders. We'll take a look at our community calendar. We will also talk about some things that are going on around East Texas. So be sure to stay tuned with us in this 1 o'clock hour. I'm so glad you're here with me, and, well, I hope your day's going great.

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The music's hot, the tea's cold, and the workday is flying by. 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

Hey, everybody. Welcome in to the Midday Show here on 95.1 The Bee. I'm Mama T. We're in the 1 o'clock hour, so you know that means it's time to take a look or talk about a one-hit wonder. We do that every day in this hour. And perhaps you've never heard of Question Mark and the Mysterians, and you'd probably be in the majority there if you haven't. Now this group is from Michigan, and they were a garage rock band. They made the electric organ sound cooler than anyone else I've ever heard. They were big players in the early punk movement, I think, but they had one lone hit single. 96 Tears is the name of it. This hit number one in 1966 and sounds exactly like the era it was released into. Like when I hear this song, it just conjures up the 60s. It was consuming rock and roll at the time. 96 Tears feels like it had to get made when it did. I don't know why I feel that way. That's just kind of what it sounds like to me. I think of the music explosions, One Hit Wonder, Little Bit of Soul. That song went to number two on the Hot 100s in 1967. It landed higher on the Billboard year-end chart than Aretha Franklin's Respect. And then the Association's Never My Love. Yeah, those were a couple of great songs. Rock music, well, that wasn't made by the Beatles or the Beach Boys, was weird and unpredictable in the mid-60s. The Mysterians never made waves again. But they found the formula once. And I guess not many bands can even say that. So the one-hit wonder we're talking about right now, or that we're about to hear, here is Question Mark and the Mysterians, 96 Tears.

0: 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On May 29th, Josiah was shot at an apartment complex in Tyler, an incident that left him fighting for his life and his family clinging to faith. 2 months later, Josiah is doing much more than just rediscovering his light. A missing Gun Barrel City man has been found dead. Michael Gray, 49, of Gun Barrel City, was found in the North Twin Creek area, which includes dense woods and water. Back to School Bash, Sunday, August 16th, from 3 p.m. to 5 p.m. at the Pollard United Methodist Church in Tyler. Free admission. Kick off the new school year with an afternoon of fun, laughter, and community at the Back to School Bash. Bring the whole family and enjoy inflatables, yard games, snow cones, and more. 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
1: Here's your updated forecast on the B. A heat advisory continues until 8 p.m. tonight. High temperatures reach up to 98 this afternoon under mainly sunny skies, southerly winds 5 to 10 miles per hour. I'm meteorologist Paul Trombley in the Butler 7 Media Newsroom. 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

Now that was a bona fide bee sing-along song. And you know the rules around here on the Midday Show, right? You don't have to sing good, but you do have to sing loud. So when a song like that comes on, I sure hope you were singing with me. I'm Mama T, and if you know me, you know I was singing pretty loud, and you also know it wasn't very good. Let's try to do better on this one.

Hey, welcome back into the 1 o'clock hour here on the Midday Show. I'm Mama T. I'm glad you guys are here with me. And we are working our way through this hour by talking about one-hit wonders. And when I decided to do one-hit wonders in this 1 o'clock hour, I thought I better make a list. And before doing research for my list, it had been years since I listened to M's song from 1979. It's a song called Pop Music. And really, I was kind of frustrated that I'd gone so long without it. It's an absurd little gem. I love this song. Surprisingly, it topped the Hot 100 in 1979, which really kind of feels like a once-in-a-lifetime accolade. This kind of music, this synth pop music, hadn't fully taken over the Main Street charts at this time, and it was still kind of an outsider. But through implementing experimental rhythm and disco and harmonies, M's only big hit was done perfectly. Pop music is one of those tracks that you can spend an entire day deconstructing. There's so many different styles being implemented. It just runs like 3 minutes and 20 seconds, something like that. But in that 3 minutes and 20 seconds, pop music created its own world. And, well, the group is M, and the song is Pop Music. It's our next one-hit wonder we're going to listen to. Stay tuned.

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Happy Tuesday, everybody. Congratulations on making it through Monday and getting this week started. I hope yours got off to a good start. And we are continuing on with our best of East Texas high school football coverage here at the radio station. As always, we kicked off our coverage this year with our Pigskin Previews, where we sit down with 22 coaches in East Texas, at different times, of course, and talk about their football programs. 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Yesterday, it was all about the Wills Point Tigers. Today, we'll be visiting with the coaches from Harmony. 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Be sure to be tuned in today at 5:15 for the Pigskin Preview. And while you're out and about today, give a big shout out and tell the Gilmer National Bank thank you, because they are sponsoring our Harmony Eagle Pigskin Preview. And of course, they are such great community partners over there in Gilmer and in that area. So they were ready to team up with us to bring you today's preview. So thank you so much one more time to Gilmer National Bank for today's Harmony Eagle Pigskin Preview. Now, tomorrow, we'll be visiting and talking with Lone Oak. On Thursday, we'll be Winsboro. And on Friday, we'll be back in Vincent County with Brownsboro. So lots and lots more to come. We still have 5, 10, 14 to go counting today. So lots of football to talk about. And you know we're doing it right here on The B. We work really hard to be your go-to for all things East Texas high school sports. And I thank you for making us your favorite radio station here in East Texas. I'm Mama T, of course, and you're listening to T on The B. It's the midday show here on 95.1 KWJB. I have got a ton of great music to help get you through your Tuesday workday. Stay tuned.

0: Here's your updated forecast on the Bee. A heat advisory continues until 8 p.m. tonight. High temperatures reach up to 98 this afternoon under mainly sunny skies, southerly winds 5 to 10 miles per hour. I'm meteorologist Paul Trombley in the Butler 7 Media Newsroom. Right now, it's 98 degrees.
1: 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Thank you for tuning in. 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I'm Mama T, the host of The Midday Show, T on The Bee. 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

0: This is KWJB, the B from Canton, Texas.
1: TSN headlines, the federal government putting up a $1 billion buoy barrier in the Rio Grande, but critics say they're not stopping anybody. DHS Secretary Mark Wayne Mullen says he wants people to patrol the area to make sure nobody is climbing over or swimming under the border buoys. About 9.5 miles of the 17-mile barrier project in Brownsville has been constructed. The state's Ten Commandments law survived another legal challenge, this one brought by three Houston mothers whose children go to public school. Harris County judge denying their request to temporarily stop the state from requiring the Ten Commandments be displayed in every public school classroom, at least until a full injunction hearing set for next Monday. Texas will be the home of a new drug manufacturing facility. Bristol-Myers Squibb says it's building a new state-of-the-art manufacturing campus in Harris County near Houston to help the company accelerate the delivery of next-generation medicines to patients. It'll create 500 new jobs. With your Texas News headlines, I'm Barbara Schwartz.
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Well, hello. Thank you so much for tuning in. I'm Mama T, and you're listening to The Midday Show here on 95.1 The B. Middays with Mama T. Thanks for being here with me, because who needs coffee to get you through the middle of your day when you can have tea? I'm going to do my very best to keep you awake and alert and being positive and productive today in the middle of your day. So hang out with me. We've got some great classic hits to help you do just that. We've got some tips on how to live a happy and healthy life. And we're going to have lots of fun and games and prizes. So it's a win-win, right? Stay tuned with me right here on 95.1 The B. I'm Mama T. I'll be on the air with you till 6 o'clock this evening.

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I have just what the doctor ordered. 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

Happy Tuesday, everybody. Congratulations on making it through Monday and getting this week started. I hope yours got off to a good start. And we are continuing on with our best of East Texas high school football coverage here at the radio station. As always, we kicked off our coverage this year with our Pigskin Previews, where we sit down with 22 coaches in East Texas, at different times, of course, and talk about their football programs. 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Yesterday, it was all about the Wills Point Tigers. Today, we'll be visiting with the coaches from Harmony. 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And while you're out and about today, give a big shout out and tell the Gilmer National Bank thank you, because they are sponsoring our Harmony Eagle Pigskin Preview. And of course, they are such great community partners over there in Gilmer and in that area. So they were ready to team up with us to bring you today's preview. So thank you so much one more time to Gilmer National Bank for today's Harmony Eagle Pigskin Preview. Now, tomorrow, we'll be visiting and talking with Lone Oak. On Thursday, we'll be Winsboro. And on Friday, we'll be back in Vincent County with Brownsboro. So lots and lots more to come. We still have 5, 10, 14 to go counting today. So lots of football to talk about. And you know we're doing it right here on The B. We work really hard to be your go-to for all things East Texas high school sports. And I thank you for making us your favorite radio station here in East Texas. I'm Mama T, of course, and you're listening to T on The B. It's the midday show here on 95.1 KWJB. I have got a ton of great music to help get you through your Tuesday workday. Stay tuned.

0: 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On May 29th, Josiah was shot at an apartment complex in Tyler, an incident that left him fighting for his life and his family clinging to faith. 2 months later, Josiah is doing much more than just rediscovering his light. A missing Gun Barrel City man has been found dead. Michael Gray, 49, of Gun Barrel City, was found in the North Twin Creek area, which includes dense woods and water. Back to School Bash, Sunday, August 16th, from 3 p.m. to 5 p.m. at the Pollard United Methodist Church in Tyler. Free admission. Kick off the new school year with an afternoon of fun, laughter, and community at the Back to School Bash. Bring the whole family and enjoy inflatables, yard games, snow cones, and more. 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
1: Here's your updated forecast on the B. A heat advisory continues until 8 p.m. tonight. Lots of sunshine this afternoon with a high of 98. Winds out of the south, 8 to 15 miles per hour. I'm meteorologist Paul Trombley in the Butler 7 Media Newsroom. Right now, it's 100 degrees.
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Now that was a bona fide bee sing-along song. And you know the rules around here on the Midday Show, right? You don't have to sing good, but you do have to sing loud. So when a song like that comes on, I sure hope you were singing with me. I'm Mama T, and if you know me, you know I was singing pretty loud, and you also know it wasn't very good. Let's try to do better on this one.

Hey, everybody, happy Tuesday. And let me thank you so much for tuning in to the Midday Show today. You're listening to Tea on the B. I'm Mama T, and it's time for us to take another look at our Hefner Group Insurance community calendar for this hour. 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Did you hear me say free advertising to nonprofit organizations? So if you're a nonprofit in our area, you definitely should be taking advantage of the community calendar. Let us tell the world about your event, your function, your fundraiser. And one more time, a big, huge thank you to our friends at Hefner Group Insurance. I've got a couple of things I want to talk about this hour. And of course, we'll take another look next hour as well. So over in Van Zandt County at Cheatham Memorial Methodist Church, well, they have been having a free summer and fall concert series, and the next one is this weekend, August 16th. Paul Diemer will be in concert. The doors open at 4:30. Concerts begin at 5. So it's Cheatham Memorial Methodist Church, a global Methodist church of Edgewood. They're on Houston Street there. And I think I may be saying their name wrong. The last time I talked about this event, someone called mad at me. I hope I'm not saying it wrong. I hope I'm saying it correctly. But all your family and friends are invited to attend. And it's just a season that they've put together of uplifting live music in Edgewood. I think it's a great opportunity for the community. So that's Sunday at 5 o'clock. Now, on next Monday, this is something you might want to put on your calendar. The Wood County Republican Women invite you to attend an evening with the leading ladies of the Lone Star State. And there's been three of them. This next one, Monday, August 17th at 5:30, Dr. Dawn Buckingham. She's our 29th Land Commissioner of the great state of Texas. She'll be speaking, and it'll be very interesting. It's a summer speaker series. This is the last one. It's at the Mineola Civic Center Monday at 5:30. So the Wood County Republican Women would love for you to join them for that. If you'll stay tuned, of course, we'll take another look at our community calendar next hour. And if you are a nonprofit, send us your information and we'll tell the world about your event. One more time, I'm Mama T, and thank you so much for tuning in to the Midday Show on this Tuesday. Stay tuned because we've still got lots of great things to come. I think you're going to like this song.

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You're listening to Tea on the B. It's the midday show. I'm Mama T, and I wanted to remind you about our gas and supply text line. 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And that number is 903-569-1999. 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Or what do you want to hear? 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I'd love to know.

0: Here's your updated forecast on the B. A heat advisory continues until 8 p.m. tonight. Lots of sunshine this afternoon with a high of 99. Winds out of the south, 8 to 15 miles per hour. I'm meteorologist Paul Trombley in the Butler 7 Media Newsroom. Currently, it's 91 degrees.
1: Well, hello. 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

0: This is KWJB, the B from Canton, Texas.
1: TSN headlines, the federal government putting up a $1 billion buoy barrier in the Rio Grande, but critics say they're not stopping anybody. DHS Secretary Mark Wayne Mullen says he wants people to patrol the area to make sure nobody is climbing over or swimming under the border buoys. About 9.5 miles of the 17-mile barrier project in Brownsville has been constructed. The state's Ten Commandments law survived another legal challenge, this one brought by three Houston mothers whose children go to public school. Harris County judge denying their request to temporarily stop the state from requiring the Ten Commandments be displayed in every public school classroom, at least until a full injunction hearing set for next Monday. Texas will be the home of a new drug manufacturing facility. Bristol Myers Squibb says it's building a new state-of-the-art manufacturing campus in Harris County near Houston to help the company accelerate the delivery of next generation medicines to patients. It'll create 500 new jobs. With your Texas News headlines, I'm Barbara Schwartz.
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Happy Tuesday, everybody. Congratulations on making it through Monday and getting this week started. I hope yours got off to a good start. And we are continuing on with our best of East Texas high school football coverage here at the radio station. As always, we kicked off our coverage this year with our Pigskin Previews, where we sit down with 22 coaches in East Texas, at different times, of course, and talk about their football programs. 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Yesterday, it was all about the Wills Point Tigers. Today, we'll be visiting with the coaches from Harmony. So if you're a Harmony Eagle fan, today is your day. Be sure to be tuned in today at 5:15 for the Pigskin Preview. And while you're out and about today, give a big shout out and tell the Gilmer National Bank thank you, because they are sponsoring our Harmony Eagle Pigskin Preview. And of course, they are such great community partners over there in Gilmer and in that area. So they were ready to team up with us to bring you today's preview. So thank you so much one more time to Gilmer National Bank for today's Harmony Eagle Pigskin Preview. Now, tomorrow, we'll be visiting and talking with Lone Oak. On Thursday, we'll be Winsboro. And on Friday, we'll be back in Vincent County with Brownsboro. So lots and lots more to come. We still have 5, 10, 14 to go counting today. So lots of football to talk about. And you know we're doing it right here on The B. We work really hard to be your go-to for all things East Texas high school sports. And I thank you for making us your favorite radio station here in East Texas. I'm Mama T, of course, and you're listening to T on The B. It's the midday show here on 95.1 KWJB. I have got a ton of great music to help get you through your Tuesday workday. 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

0: 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On May 29th, Josiah was shot at an apartment complex in Tyler, an incident that left him fighting for his life and his family clinging to faith. 2 months later, Josiah is doing much more than just rediscovering his light. A missing Gun Barrel City man has been found dead. Michael Gray, 49, of Gun Barrel City, was found in the North Twin Creek area, which includes dense woods and water. Back to School Bash, Sunday, August 16th, from 3 p.m. to 5 p.m. at the Pollard United Methodist Church in Tyler. Free admission. Kick off the new school year with an afternoon of fun, laughter, and community at the Back to School Bash. Bring the whole family and enjoy inflatables, yard games, snow cones, and more. 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
1: Here's your updated forecast on the B. A heat advisory continues until 8 p.m. tonight. Lots of sunshine this afternoon with a high of 99. Winds out of the south, 8 to 15 miles per hour. I'm meteorologist Paul Trombley in the Butler 7 Media Newsroom. Currently, it's 93 degrees.
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Now that was a bona fide bee sing-along song. And you know the rules around here on the Midday Show, right? You don't have to sing good, but you do have to sing loud. So when a song like that comes on, I sure hope you were singing with me. I'm Mama T, and if you know me, you know I was singing pretty loud, and you also know it wasn't very good. Let's try to do better on this one.

0: Hey, you guys, you're listening to The Midday Show here on 95.1 The Bee, and I'm Mama T, and welcome into the 3 o'clock hour. This is when we have our social media, our Mama T's favorite social media post of the day, and today is a good one. I found Eddie B on TikTok, and he is doing the teachers in the car prayer when they pull up to work every morning. So all my teachers out there, you will love this. Here's a prayer for your day. For all my teachers out there, I think it's a good one today. See what you think.
1: Plans. Dear teacher Lord, the Lord of my lesson plans, the one and only true answer key, the superintendent that sits on high. You heard the new gorilla? Yeah, glow. It's catchy. It's just catchy. I'm right on the edge. I'm scared I might jump off and land on somebody's feelings. I can't even do all the stuff I gotta do because everybody asking me what to do. The Bible says seek ye first. Up here, they seek me first. We got the same certification. Am I wearing the shirt to say lean on me? Alright, see, I never get busy. That's a new dude on campus. He's an alpha male. He be hating on me. Better get it. He gonna get beseeched. Yeah, I throw prayer hands. I use these to pray and put my pray. In the Bible, it say you stop the storm just by saying, peace be still. Can you do that to my third peer? Tell him to be still. That's the only way I'm gonna get some peace. We got a new coordinator. She always in my face. Sometimes I just wanna ask her. Why doth thou playeth with me? Knowest thou not that I'm unstable? I can't believe that's your child too. You like her? You got to be a good girl if you like her. I'm gonna be honest with you, Lord. I don't think that's your child. I can't focus. I can't rest. I can't find no quiet time. I might need some meditation medication. I'm about prescribed meds. Nothing plant-based this time. Only reason I smile at the academic coach is I'm just trying to confuse the enemy. I'm just a little frustrated. Lord, it's Tuesday. I need a little peace to make it through the week. Give me the peace. Or somebody gonna get pieced up. All right. I'm going on in here, Lord.
0: All right, so just needed a little peace on your Tuesday to make it through your Tuesday, so peace be still. I love it. Look him up on TikTok. It's pretty funny. That is Mama T's favorite social media post for today. I hope you smiled.

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Hey, everybody, happy Tuesday. And let me thank you so much for tuning in to the Midday Show today. You're listening to Tea on the B. I'm Mama T, and it's time for us to take another look at our Hefner Group Insurance Community Calendar for this hour. 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So if you're a nonprofit in our area, you definitely should be taking advantage of the community calendar. Let us tell the world about your event, your function, your fundraiser. And one more time, a big, huge thank you to our friends at Hefner Group Insurance. I've got a couple of things I want to talk about this hour. And of course, we'll take another look next hour as well. So over in Van Zandt County at Cheatham Memorial Methodist Church, well, they have been having a free summer and fall concert series, and the next one is this weekend, August 16th. Paul Diemer will be in concert. The doors open at 4:30. Concerts begin at 5. So it's Cheatham Memorial Methodist Church, a global Methodist church of Edgewood. They're on Houston Street there. And I think I may be saying their name wrong. The last time I talked about this event, someone called mad at me. I hope I'm not saying it wrong. I hope I'm saying it correctly. But all your family and friends are invited to attend. And it's just a season that they've put together of uplifting live music in Edgewood. I think it's a great opportunity for the community. So that's Sunday at 5 o'clock. Now, on next Monday, this is something you might want to put on your calendar. The Wood County Republican Women invite you to attend an evening with the leading ladies of the Lone Star State. And there's been three of them. This next one, Monday, August 17th at 5:30, Dr. Dawn Buckingham. She's our 29th Land Commissioner of the great state of Texas. She'll be speaking, and it'll be very interesting. It's a summer speaker series. This is the last one. It's at the Mineola Civic Center Monday at 5:30. So the Wood County Republican Women would love for you to join them for that. If you'll stay tuned, of course, we'll take another look at our community calendar next hour. And if you are a nonprofit, send us your information and we'll tell the world about your event. One more time, I'm Mama T, and thank you so much for tuning in to the Midday Show on this Tuesday. Stay tuned because we've still got lots of great things to come. I think you're going to like this song.

Here's your updated forecast on the B. A heat advisory continues until 8 p.m. tonight. Lots of sunshine this afternoon with a high of 99. Winds out of the south, 8 to 15 miles per hour. I'm meteorologist Paul Trombley in the Butler 7 Media Newsroom. Currently, it's 95 degrees.

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1: TSN headlines, the federal government putting up $1 billion buoy barrier in the Rio Grande, but critics say they're not stopping anybody. DHS Secretary Mark Wayne Mullen says he wants people to patrol the area to make sure nobody is climbing over or swimming under the border buoys. About 9.5 miles of the 17-mile barrier project in Brownsville has been constructed. The state's Ten Commandments law survived another legal challenge, this one brought by three Houston mothers whose children go to public school. Harris County judge denying their request to temporarily stop the state from requiring the Ten Commandments be displayed in every public school classroom, at least until a full injunction hearing set for next Monday. Texas will be the home of a new drug manufacturing facility. Bristol-Myers Squibb says it's building a new state-of-the-art manufacturing campus in Harris County near Houston to help the company accelerate the delivery of next-generation medicines to patients. It'll create 500 new jobs. With your Texas News headlines, I'm Barbara Schwartz.
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Well, hello. Thank you so much for tuning in. I'm Mama T, and you're listening to The Midday Show here on 95.1 The B. Middays with Mama T. Thanks for being here with me, because who needs coffee to get you through the middle of your day when you can have tea? I'm going to do my very best to keep you awake and alert and being positive and productive today in the middle of your day. So hang out with me. We've got some great classic hits to help you do just that. We've got some tips on how to live a happy and healthy life. And we're going to have lots of fun and games and prizes. So it's a win-win, right? Stay tuned with me right here on 95.1 The B. I'm Mama T. I'll be on the air with you till 6 o'clock this evening.

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Happy Tuesday, everybody. Congratulations on making it through Monday and getting this week started. I hope yours got off to a good start. And we are continuing on with our best of East Texas high school football coverage here at the radio station. As always, we kicked off our coverage this year with our Pigskin Previews, where we sit down with 22 coaches in East Texas, at different times, of course, and talk about their football programs. 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Yesterday, it was all about the Wills Point Tigers. Today, we'll be visiting with the coaches from Harmony. 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And while you're out and about today, give a big shout out and tell the Gilmer National Bank thank you, because they are sponsoring our Harmony Eagle Pigskin Preview. And of course, they are such great community partners over there in Gilmer and in that area. So they were ready to team up with us to bring you today's preview. So thank you so much one more time to Gilmer National Bank for today's Harmony Eagle Pigskin Preview. Now, tomorrow, we'll be visiting and talking with Lone Oak. On Thursday, we'll be Winsboro. And on Friday, we'll be back in Vincent County with Brownsboro. So lots and lots more to come. We still have 5, 10, 14 to go counting today. So lots of football to talk about. And you know we're doing it right here on The B. We work really hard to be your go-to for all things East Texas high school sports. And I thank you for making us your favorite radio station here in East Texas. I'm Mama T, of course, and you're listening to T on The B. It's the midday show here on 95.1 KWJB. I have got a ton of great music to help get you through your Tuesday workday. Stay tuned.

0: 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On May 29th, Josiah was shot at an apartment complex in Tyler, an incident that left him fighting for his life and his family clinging to faith. 2 months later, Josiah is doing much more than just rediscovering his light. A missing Gun Barrel City man has been found dead. Michael Gray, 49, of Gun Barrel City, was found in the North Twin Creek area, which includes dense woods and water. Back to School Bash, Sunday, August 16th, from 3 p.m. to 5 p.m. at the Pollard United Methodist Church in Tyler. Free admission. Kick off the new school year with an afternoon of fun, laughter, and community at the Back to School Bash. Bring the whole family and enjoy inflatables, yard games, snow cones, and more. 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
1: Here's your updated forecast on the B. A heat advisory continues until 8 p.m. tonight. Lots of sunshine this afternoon with a high of 99. Winds out of the south, 8 to 15 miles per hour. I'm meteorologist Paul Trombley in the Butler 7 Media Newsroom. Currently, it's 95 degrees.
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Hey, everybody. Happy Tuesday. And let me thank you so much for tuning in to the Midday Show today. You're listening to Tea on the B. I'm Mama T, and it's time for us to take another look at our Hefner Group Insurance community calendar for this hour. 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Did you hear me say free advertising to nonprofit organizations? So if you're a nonprofit in our area, you definitely should be taking advantage of the community calendar. Let us tell the world about your event, your function, your fundraiser. And one more time, a big, huge thank you to our friends at Hefner Group Insurance. I've got a couple of things I want to talk about this hour. And of course, we'll take another look next hour as well. So over in Van Zandt County at Cheatham Memorial Methodist Church, well, they have been having a free summer and fall concert series, and the next one is this weekend, August 16th. Paul Diemer will be in concert. The doors open at 4:30. Concerts begin at 5. So it's Cheatham Memorial Methodist Church, a global Methodist church of Edgewood. They're on Houston Street there. And I think I may be saying their name wrong. The last time I talked about this event, someone called mad at me. I hope I'm not saying it wrong. I hope I'm saying it correctly. But all your family and friends are invited to attend. And it's just a season that they've put together of uplifting live music in Edgewood. I think it's a great opportunity for the community. So that's Sunday at 5 o'clock. Now, on next Monday, this is something you might want to put on your calendar. The Wood County Republican Women invite you to attend an evening with the leading ladies of the Lone Star State. And there's been three of them. This next one, Monday, August 17th at 5:30, Dr. Dawn Buckingham. She's our 29th Land Commissioner of the great state of Texas. She'll be speaking, and it'll be very interesting. It's a summer speaker series. This is the last one. It's at the Mineola Civic Center Monday at 5:30. So the Wood County Republican Women would love for you to join them for that. If you'll stay tuned, of course, we'll take another look at our community calendar next hour. And if you are a nonprofit, send us your information and we'll tell the world about your event. One more time, I'm Mama T, and thank you so much for tuning in to the Midday Show on this Tuesday. Stay tuned because we've still got lots of great things to come. I think you're going to like this song.

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Hey, welcome into the late afternoon hours here on the Midday Show. We are working our way towards the end of the day, and I'm glad that you're still here with me. I'm Mama T, the host of the Midday Show, and it's time now for us to take another look or get another tip on how we can live a happier and healthier life. And today I've got a question for you. Do I have too many penguins on my head, or is my iceberg just melting? I'll let you all in on a little secret. I have a whole party of penguins living in my head. And yeah, well, you already know that. They're a wacky group of critters I absolutely adore. They're my constant reminder to be silly, whimsical, and fun. And sometimes they can be a bit distracting as they frolic away on my head, which is fully loaded with tasks, duties, and chores. But as they waddle around, slipping, sliding, and having a grand old time, I can find myself getting a bit annoyed and even a little jealous of them, especially when I'm running around all worked up by the multitude of tasks I'm trying to cram into just one day. But seriously, do I really have too many? I really love the whimsy they bring to my life. So maybe the problem isn't that there are too many penguins, but that I'm allowing my iceberg to melt. The truth is, the fire that burns inside us, which warms our souls and ignites our passions, it doesn't have to cause a full-on meltdown. Finding that balance of living well without burning out allows us to play with our penguins and still engage the world with our most whimsical self. So today, I want you to gather your penguins and take my advice. Let your hair down and slide on the ice. I'm Mama T, playing with all my penguins today. 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

0: Here's your updated forecast on the Bee. A heat advisory continues until 8 p.m. tonight. Lows around 76 tonight under clear skies. Winds out of the south, 5 to 10 miles per hour. I'm meteorologist Paul Trombley in the Butler 7 Media Newsroom. Right now, 92.
1: 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Thank you for tuning in. 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I'm Mama T, the host of the Midday Show, T on the Bee. We're serving it up all day long. 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Stay tuned.

0: We made it to 5 o'clock, you guys. Punch that time clock and let's get on up out of here. I'm Mama T. Welcome in to the last hour of the Midday Show. We call it our Drive at 5. And if you were able to get off from work at 5, I'm so proud of you for making a whole nother work day. I think you did great today. And so now let's celebrate. We've got some great music coming up this hour. Like I said, it's our Drive at 5. Hopefully I'll get you wherever you're headed and get you entertained. So make sure you buckle up and let's be safe. Let's get on down the road.
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3: TSN headlines, the federal government putting up $1 billion buoy barrier in the Rio Grande, but critics say they're not stopping anybody. DHS Secretary Mark Wayne Mullen says he wants people to patrol the area to make sure nobody is climbing over or swimming under the border buoys. About 9.5 miles of the 17-mile barrier project in Brownsville has been constructed. The state's Ten Commandments law survived another legal challenge, this one brought by three Houston mothers whose children go to public school. Harris County judge denying their request to temporarily stop the state from requiring the Ten Commandments be displayed in every public school classroom, at least until a full injunction hearing set for next Monday. Texas will be the home of a new drug manufacturing facility. Bristol-Myers Squibb says it's building a new state-of-the-art manufacturing campus in Harris County near Houston to help the company accelerate the delivery of next-generation medicines to patients. It'll create 500 new jobs. With your Texas News headlines, I'm Barbara Schwartz.
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0: I'm Conrad Barr, C-Red, and it's time for another Pigskin Preview. Today we will be looking at the 2026 football season for the Harmony Eagles. We'll get right into the preview after this word from Gilmer National Bank.
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0: The Harmony Eagles are under the direction of head coach Brian Mock. They're in District 8-3A, Division 2, Region 2. They returned 7 starters on offense and 7 starters on defense. Last year they went 4-7 overall, 3-3 in district, and they were a bi-district finalist. I had the chance to sit down with head coach Brian Mock. Here's my interview with the coach. All right, we got head football coach and athletic director Brian Mock here with Harmony High School. Coach, appreciate you again meeting with K-Move for your Pigskin Preview in year three. Okay. I'm sorry. I was close. But anyway,
2: yes,
0: we appreciate you again meeting with K-Moo and for another Pigskin Preview. So, Coach, extensive coaching background. You've coached in multiple places in the area and have even worked for some people that have been at Harmony before. That have moved on to other coaching stops. So if you would, obviously we have new people in K-Moo country and new people in the listening area and even in the Harmony communities, all the ones that you have there in Upshur County there. But tell us about your coaching background and tell us what brought you to Harmony.
2: Yes, sir. Well, I graduated from Union Hill High School in 1994. And then later I graduated from SFA and I started working for a guy named Lucky Gamble in Alto, Texas in 2000. And from there, I went and worked at at Gilmer with Coach Traylor. And that really shaped a lot of just how to coach and being around some really good coaches at Gilmer on his staff. I went back to Alto as a coordinator. And then I went to Pine Tree with Tim Russell to be closer to where me and my wife both grew up and be closer to family. And then from Pine Tree, I went to Union Hill. And then from Union Hill, I went back to Pine Tree. And then for the last 17 years, I've been at Harmony. That's where my oldest daughter's graduated from. My youngest daughter has always been a Harmony Eagle. And just kind of the community, the values, just everything about Harmony is where I wanted my family to be from. And that's what I want is my daughters and my family to be Harmony Eagles through and through.
0: Last year, you guys went 4-7 overall. Got a couple wins there in your district schedule. So talk to us about last year. Did make the playoffs, though. You did beat Prairie Land there at the end of the season there, 19-17. To get to the bi-district round and unfortunately run into Dangerfield, who you guys have had a history with over the past few years, as we were talking about previously before this interview. But talk to us about last year. Talk to us about what you thought of the kids and that sort of thing.
2: Yes, sir. I thought we had a really tough non-district schedule, and our kids don't back down, and they battled hard. And we went 1-3 in our non-district, and then we started district off in a really good Grand Saline and Edgewood team that had some big time talent on them. We competed against them, got a big win against Quitman, big wins against Chisholm, and like you said, against Prairie Land, and had to do it with some adversity because our starting quarterback did not finish the season. He had a leg injury, and so we kind of had to piece together an offense without one of our better players, our quarterback, and our leader, Cy Strachner. So I was really proud of the guys that showing resiliency, and they just put their nose down and said, we're just going to get the job done.
0: All right, Coach, obviously I know every year this affects every coach, but you have seniors graduate, and then you've got eighth graders that are becoming freshmen, and obviously some freshmen now sophomores, sophomores now juniors, juniors now seniors. So tell us about maybe some kids that stepped up for you there later in the end of the year when you had to fill the shoes of Stias Streisner due to injury. and talk about maybe some kids who had a really good spring, a really good summer so far, that you're excited about to see in the fall.
2: Yes, sir. So our freshman class, we're really excited about. And Gage Kappas, who's going to be a sophomore, is going to do some really good things for us this year. Some of our juniors that turned out or that's playing seniors this year, we have 15 seniors. So I'm really excited about that. That's the biggest senior class I've had. And Sy Strachner, Cooper Pickett, Tegan Wise, Noah Areola, Tripp Ballard, Ethan Poole. Like there, and the list goes on and on and on. A lot of those guys are going to be seniors, have really done a really good job this offseason of setting the tone. The summer workouts, they've set the tone and they've bought into what I've asked them to do. And so a great senior group mixed in with some really good groups coming.
0: All right, Coach. District didn't change much for you.
2: No, sir.
0: Talk about district. I know every one of them have seniors to graduate and all that sort of thing. Some are losing some big pieces to their team, but tell us what you're thinking of the district this time around. And obviously, you get some new non-district opponents too. Keeping Beckville, but you add Hughes Springs, Redwater, and Wascom to the schedule this year. So, if you would break down your schedule week by week and talk about what you're going to expect at each opponent.
2: Absolutely. So we open up with Hugh Springs, and that's going to be a tough challenge. I think that's going to be a good game. I actually think all four of our non-district games are just going to be good, tough games that get us ready for our district. But going the road to Hugh Springs, they have a new coach, so not really sure what to expect from them. And then we go play Redwater. We scrimmaged them last year, and they have a very talented quarterback, very well coached, very tough. I think that they are kind of a mirror image of us. They just play tough, hard-nosed football. Then we go to Beckville. We've played them the last 4 years, and they are a very scrappy team. Coach Ross does a really good job there. And then we're gonna add Wascom. We're gonna play Wascom week four at home. That's gonna be a challenge for us, but we
0: And a
2: like being
0: Thursday.
2: able to play teams. Yes, sir. The officials moved that game to Thursday, so that'd be a great Thursday night football game.
0: Now, going through your district schedule, you host Lone Oak, go to Chisholm, host Quitman, go to Edgewood, have a bye, host Grand Saline, and then you go to Prairie Land again last week of the year. So, talk to us about your district and what you're expecting there.
2: It's same coaches, same teams, nothing changed, just the schedule, the order, and all that changed. And I have a ton of respect for the coaches in our district because they are extremely well coached. Every week when you put on film of the district, it's well coached, kids playing hard, playing the game the right way. They represent our district well. And it's kind of neat because you kind of get to build a little camaraderie with your coaches in the district and stuff like that. And it's just fun to compete against them. I think Edgewood has a really good team this year. Lone Oak always has a good team. Quitman's tough and hard-nosed, and Chisholm gave us all we wanted last year, and they will again. And Prairie Land, they do a great job. And, Grand Saline has some very talented. Coach Drennan's a really good coach. So I think our districts, anyone can beat anyone on any given week, but it's a really good district.
0: All right. I know you talked about your big senior class, 17 of them, if I remember correctly. And that's the biggest one you've had as a head coach. But talk to us about maybe some strengths of your team that coming back from next year that you feel like are going to be pivotal to your success here in winning games. And then also tell us maybe some position groups. You talked about some young guys that may have to grow up pretty quick early.
2: Yes, sir. I think our strength is going to be our defensive front and interior on that side of the ball. Like we returned some good defensive linemen with some good linebackers. Our secondary is young. We graduated all of our secondary guys, and they were good players. So the secondary is going to have to grow up in a hurry, and those guys definitely can, but they're going to be young. And on offense, we bring back a lot of linemen, so I think our offensive line is going to be a strength in that. And we also are going to be able to be multiple. A lot of our skill kids on offense came back, so I'm very excited to see what those guys can do.
0: All right, Coach, you've been at Harmony for the past 17 years.
2: Yes, sir.
0: I know you've had worked for several different coaches. Some names that I can think of off the top of my head is Sabines, Tim Russell, and Gilmer's Alan Metzel. I know you've worked with both of those guys, but tell us what the Harmony community has meant to you.
2: The Harmony community is it is a family atmosphere, and it is where my girls have gone through kindergarten. They have graduated here. A lot of people may not know this, but I'm a youth pastor at Rosewood Baptist Church in our community, so I'm very plugged in. I love living in our community and being a part of our community. It is a hardworking, no nonsense community. My favorite thing is whenever one of us experiences loss and heartache, there's a whole community there to love on them. And when we have success, we all celebrate that. They love their kids, they love their sports. So it's just a really neat community. Now, I feel very fortunate and blessed to be just a small part of it.
0: Now, remind me again. I know it's several different small communities across Upshur, Wood County, things like that. There's seven communities or non. There's seven non. Civilized is not the right word. I'm trying. They're non city limit community.
2: They are, and so there's really not a town. And supposedly, that a lot of small communities formed together and just said, "Hey, we're going to form and consolidate and form one school." And the meeting went so great that they named the school Harmony. And so the school is not in a community; it's just a lot of small communities around that have kind of come together and have one central school that they all support.
0: Yeah, that's really cool. I think that's so unique and cool. And of course, my parents live in the Harmony School District too. So that's so I you know I might have a little Homer in me
2: Yes,
0: toward
2: sir.
0: Harmony. You know what I mean? So anyway, but anyway, anything else you got for KMU Country before we let you go?
2: No, sir. Appreciate the coverage that y'all's guys do. I love listening in on games when y'all get to cover our games. It's the KMU listening area and all of the athletes and the students. Like it's a very competitive, good thing. Sports has its purpose in society. It's teach young men and young women how to be better young men, young women, prepare them for the future. And y'all cover that whenever they go through that process. So just appreciate everything that you and the community do.
0: Yes, sir. Well, again, this is athletic director and head football coach Brian Mock here from Harmony High School joining KMU. And again, coach, we appreciate you and good luck on the upcoming football season.
2: Yes, sir. I appreciate it, Conrad.
0: Thank you. The Harmony Eagles will begin their 2026 football season on the road versus the Hugh Springs Mustangs. I want to thank head coach Brian Mock for taking time to sit down with us for this preview. I also want to thank Gilmer National Bank for sponsoring this Harmony Pigskin preview. Tomorrow we will begin our next Pigskin preview with the 2026 football season for the Lone Oak Buffaloes, brought to you by Triple Crown Coating. I'm Conrad Barr C-Rad, and you've been listening to the Butler 7 Media Pigskin preview for the Harmony Eagles. Thank you for listening and have a great evening.
1: 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On May 29th, Josiah was shot at an apartment complex in Tyler, an incident that left him fighting for his life and his family clinging to faith. 2 months later, Josiah is doing much more than just rediscovering his light. A missing Gun Barrel City man has been found dead. Michael Gray, 49, of Gun Barrel City, was found in the North Twin Creek area, which includes dense woods and water. Back to School Bash, Sunday, August 16th, from 3 p.m. to 5 p.m. at the Pollard United Methodist Church in Tyler. Free admission. Kick off the new school year with an afternoon of fun, laughter, and community at the Back to School Bash. Bring the whole family and enjoy inflatables, yard games, snow cones, and more. 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
3: Here's your updated forecast on the B. A heat advisory continues until 8 p.m. tonight. Lows around 76 tonight under clear skies. Winds out of the south, 5 to 10 miles per hour. I'm meteorologist Paul Trombley in the Butler 7 Media Newsroom. 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

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And let me thank you so much for tuning in to the Midday Show today. You're listening to Tea on the B. I'm Mama T, and it's time for us to take another look at our Hefner Group Insurance community calendar for this hour. 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So if you're a nonprofit in our area, you definitely should be taking advantage of the community calendar. Let us tell the world about your event, your function, your fundraiser. And one more time, a big, huge thank you to our friends at Hefner Group Insurance. I got a couple of things I want to talk about this hour. And of course, we'll take another look next hour as well. So over in Van Zandt County at Cheatham Memorial Methodist Church, well, they have been having a free summer and fall concert series, and the next one is this weekend, August 16th. Paul Diemer will be in concert. The doors open at 4:30. Concerts begin at 5. So it's Cheatham Memorial Methodist Church, a global Methodist church of Edgewood. They're on Houston Street there. And I think I may be saying their name wrong. The last time I talked about this event, someone called mad at me. I hope I'm not saying it wrong. I hope I'm saying it correctly. But all your family and friends are invited to attend. And it's just a season that they've put together of uplifting live music in Edgewood. I think it's a great opportunity for the community. So that's Sunday at 5 o'clock. Now, on next Monday, this is something you might want to put on your calendar. The Wood County Republican Women invite you to attend an evening with the leading ladies of the Lone Star State. And there's been three of them. This next one, Monday, August 17th at 5:30, Dr. Dawn Buckingham. She's our 29th Land Commissioner of the great state of Texas. She'll be speaking, and it'll be very interesting. It's a summer speaker series. This is the last one. It's at the Mineola Civic Center Monday at 5:30. So the Wood County Republican Women would love for you to join them for that. If you'll stay tuned, of course, we'll take another look at our community calendar next hour. And if you are a nonprofit, send us your information and we'll tell the world about your event. One more time, I'm Mama T, and thank you so much for tuning in to the Midday Show on this Tuesday. Stay tuned because we've still got lots of great things to come. I think you're going to like this song.

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0: Here's your updated forecast on the B. A heat advisory continues until 8 p.m. tonight. Lows around 76 tonight under clear skies. Winds out of the south, 5 to 10 miles per hour. I'm meteorologist Paul Trombley in the Butler 7 Media Newsroom. Right now, it's 95 degrees.
1: Well, that just about does it for me. I hope that you've had a great day. I hope you had a good work day. And if you're still at work, well, stay tuned. We've got more great music coming up for you to help you get you through your evening times. You can unwind with Smoke a Hornet. She's coming up next. I'm Mama T, the midday show host here on 95.1 The B, and I hope you've had a great day. Hope you've enjoyed the music we've played for you, had a little smile, a lot of fun with us. Stay tuned. We do it each weekday between 10 and 6. I'll be on the air with you here on The B. And as you go throughout the rest of your evening, I want you to please remember that everyone you meet is fighting a battle that you know nothing about. So please be kind. I always tell people that kindness is just love with its work boots on. Yeah, think about that for just a minute. I love all of you, and I hope you have a great evening. Stay tuned. We've got lots coming up for you here on The B, and I'll be back in the morning at 10. See you then.

0: This is KWJB, The Bee, from Canton, Texas.
1: TSN headlines, the federal government putting up a $1 billion buoy barrier in the Rio Grande, but critics say they're not stopping anybody. DHS Secretary Mark Wayne Mullen says he wants people to patrol the area to make sure nobody is climbing over or swimming under the border buoys. About 9.5 miles of the 17-mile barrier project in Brownsville has been constructed. The state's Ten Commandments law survived another legal challenge, this one brought by three Houston mothers whose children go to public school. Harris County judge denying their request to temporarily stop the state from requiring the Ten Commandments be displayed in every public school classroom, at least until a full injunction hearing set for next Monday. Texas will be the home of a new drug manufacturing facility. Bristol-Myers Squibb says it's building a new state-of-the-art manufacturing campus in Harris County near Houston to help the company accelerate the delivery of next generation medicines to patients. It'll create 500 new jobs. With your Texas News headlines, I'm Barbara Schwartz.
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3: Here's your updated forecast on the Bee. A heat advisory continues until 8 p.m. tonight. Lows around 76 tonight under clear skies. Winds out of the south, 5 to 10 miles per hour. I'm meteorologist Paul Trombley in the Butler 7 Media Newsroom. Right now, it's 95 degrees.

The continent of Atlantis was an island which lay before the Great Flood in the area we now call the Atlantic Ocean. So great an area of land that from her western shores those beautiful sailors journeyed to the South and the North Americas with ease in their ships with painted sails. To the east, Africa was her neighbor, across a short strait of sea miles. The great Egyptian age is but a remnant of the Atlantean culture. The antediluvian kings colonized the world. All the gods who play in the mythological dramas, in all legends from all lands, were from fair Atlantis. Knowing her fate, Atlantis sent out ships to all corners of the earth. On board were the 12. The poet, the physician, the farmer, the scientist, the magician, and the other so-called gods of our legends, though gods they were. And as the elders of our time choose to remain blind, let us rejoice and let us sing and dance and ring in the new. Hail Atlantis!

Here's your updated forecast on the Bee. A heat advisory continues until 8 p.m. tonight. Lows around 76 tonight under clear skies. Winds out of the south, 5 to 10 miles per hour. I'm meteorologist Paul Trombley in the Butler 7 Media Newsroom. Right now, it's 95 degrees.

0: This is KWJB, the B from Canton, Texas.
1: TSN headlines, the federal government putting up a $1 billion buoy barrier in the Rio Grande, but critics say they're not stopping anybody. DHS Secretary Mark Wayne Mullen says he wants people to patrol the area to make sure nobody is climbing over or swimming under the border buoys. About 9.5 miles of the 17-mile barrier project in Brownsville has been constructed. The state's Ten Commandments law survived another legal challenge, this one brought by three Houston mothers whose children go to public school. Harris County judge denying their request to temporarily stop the state from requiring the Ten Commandments be displayed in every public school classroom, at least until a full injunction hearing set for next Monday. Texas will be the home of a new drug manufacturing facility. Bristol-Myers Squibb says it's building a new state-of-the-art manufacturing campus in Harris County near Houston to help the company accelerate the delivery of next-generation medicines to patients. It'll create 500 new jobs. With your Texas News headlines, I'm Barbara Schwartz.
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